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Yeah, you just might win some money from The Mix. 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

Amadei here on today's Variety 101.9 The Mix. Ariana Grande is in town right now. She just did her first show in Chicago yesterday, and then she's performing Wednesday and Thursday as well. And a lot of people have been speculating online about her health and her wellness because she said she's going to take a break after this tour, step back from the spotlight. And then last night at the Chicago show, she addressed it. She said, "This has been planned for a long time. There's nothing weird going on. I just need to set some boundaries."

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back to Friends on today's Variety 101.9 The Mix. He was at Lollapalooza for the first time this year. Huge name at Lollapalooza. And you know McCabe and Jenny, they were on it. They were covering Lolla all weekend long. And of course, they got to sit down and talk to him. So if you want to hear that interview, check out the Mix New Music Club podcast wherever you get your podcasts. It's Tommy Richmond now on The Mix.

Well, she's in town right now. She just did her first Chicago show yesterday. She's doing another one Wednesday and Thursday. And then after this tour, she's taking a break from the spotlight. So you're going to want to see her while you can. It's a new one from Ariana Grande, Hate That I Made You Love Me, on today's Variety 101.9.

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0: 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McCabe and Jenny here. We are back, and we always come back Sunday through Thursday nights 9 to 11 for new music.
1: Yeah, lots planned tonight. We catch up with Martin Garrix. We're going to hear about the biggest difference in his shows from 12 years ago to now.
0: And kicking it off now with Taylor Swift, who allegedly has named her new dog with Travis Kelce, Wendy.
1: I heard about that.
0: Yeah, here is I Knew It, I Knew You on The Mix.

0: The latest from Tame Impala featuring Jennie of Blackpink. That's Dracula on today's Variety 101.9 The Mix. And I don't know if you made it out to her set at Lollapalooza, McCabe, but I was posted up waiting for her to bring out a surprise guest. I thought for sure Tame Impala would have come out on stage, and nobody.
1: You know, sometimes I think at these big festivals, it's nice for just the artists to highlight themselves.
0: No one else. But it has become like an exciting thing that now I think a lot of artists are trying to one-up each other on is who can bring out the coolest surprise guest.
1: So maybe Tame Impala, while they're on tour, they can bring out Jennie at some point.
0: Yeah, there we go. Well, we're going to keep the Mixed New Music Club going now with Martin Garrix and Ed Sheeran. Here's Repeat It on The Mix.

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0: 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It's McCabe and Jenny here. And this next artist, I think, has one of the best vocals on the show. His voice is so buttery.
1: Yeah, and you can really hear it in this next clip.
2: When I fall in love, it's with misfortune. 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
0: That was a piano version of Mr. Know-It-All, which I think is awesome that he came out with that kind of version because, yeah, then you're hearing how talented he is.
1: Plus all the cell phones that are up during that song with their lights on.
0: Well, here's the original. It's Teddy.

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1: What's going on? It's McCabe.
0: And when Martin Garrix was in town for 3 shows at Northerly Island, we caught up with him at the radio station, and he told us, since his start 12 years ago, what's changed the most at his shows?
2: I think it's definitely the impact of social media. A lot more people are on their phones sometimes during certain moments of the show versus 12 years ago. It was more just people would be like, okay, I'll watch the after movie.
1: Yeah, just think of all those viral moments that we have now from concerts and DJ sets.
0: I will say I was watching the Chainsmokers on Hulu at Lollapalooza, and all you saw were people's cell phone lights because it was like pitch black.
1: I was that person recording on my Meta glasses on my phone. Like,
0: you're part of the problem. Yeah. I'm part of the problem. It happens. But here is Martin Garrix now with Ed Sheeran. Repeat it on The Mix. Stay.

0: It's the Mixed Meat Music Club on today's Variety 101.9 The Mix. And I'm so excited because my outfit for this next band just came in. The Backstreet Boys at the Sphere. Can you guess what I'm going to wear?
1: I'm guessing all white.
0: Yes.
1: Really?
0: I am. Yeah. I've got these baggy cargo white pants and then I've got a white top. I'm going to have some Y2K sunglasses. It's going to be so great.
1: I mean, that music video is so iconic of them all dressed in white.
0: And I wonder if they're going to perform this next song because it just came out on the Paw Patrol soundtrack.
1: Yeah, latest from Backstreet Boys, Bottle Up on the Mixed New Music Club. Something.

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2: 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You may be required to complete a W-9 form. Only the mix reserves the right to substitute alternative prizes of comparable value. Prizes are offered as is.
0: Isn't this exciting?
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2: 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Employees of the mix, Hubbard Radio, its property, sponsors, vendors, and their immediate families are not eligible.
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2: 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No purchase necessary. Void where prohibited. All decisions of the mix are final.
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4: 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It's happening Saturday, September 26th at the Nada Forest Preserve in Wheaton. Come be a part of a morning filled with fitness, fun, and a great cause. Come out early and experience a scenic 5K route that's going to wind through more than 700 acres of prairies, woods, and wetlands. It makes this one of the most beautiful runs in the western suburbs. And every registered participant's going to receive a commemorative race shirt, Chick-fil-A breakfast biscuit, and a finisher medal to celebrate their achievement. 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

0: 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Variety. 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
26: 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Do you know how much money that really is?

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0: 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Yeah. Variety. Yeah, it's kind of our thing.
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0: 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Yeah. Variety. Yeah, it's kind of our thing.
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Up late? Working? Catching up? Or just hanging out? We've got you. 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
9: All right, mixed weather, showers and or storms earlier and then later on too. Okay, showers and or storms. Otherwise, high around 80, maybe some more showers and storms tonight with a low in the mid-60s. There's your weather on the mix.
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2: Too much, never enough. It's 5:33, and we do have an all-lanes block scenario causing lengthy delays on eastbound 88. Hopefully you're not sitting in this. If you are, I'm sorry. This is from Eola Road to Route 59 after a crash and a car fire overnight. This happened all the way back at 1:30 in the morning, but there must still be an investigation going because crews are still out there, and there is still this all lanes blocked situation. Nikki will have all our updates on that in her traffic report coming up shortly and throughout the morning. It is all clear in Homer Glen after a suspect, and this has to be a big relief to everybody there, in Homer Glen after a suspect in a home invasion in Darien barricaded himself in a house in Homer Glen, leading to a standoff and a shelter in place for hours and hours and hours. SWAT teams were out there, the whole bit. But that has been lifted, and the suspect is now in custody. In happier news, while there is a $786 million Powerball jackpot on the line tonight, somebody in the southwest suburbs probably doesn't need it after buying a $10.2 million lotto ticket in Plainfield. The ticket matched all six numbers in the August 1st drawing. Tony's Fresh Market on Route 59 all in right. Plainfield yeah. sold the winning ticket. But how about this? Sometimes you hear these stores, and yeah, I guess they get a 1%
3: a little kickback
2: prize.
3: Yeah.
2: So in this case, this store gets $102,000. That's their selling bonus. That's pretty significant. Yeah, the winner has yet to claim the prize, but the store manager says it's incredibly exciting. I bet it is.
4: Wow. Donuts for everyone.
2: Yeah, that's right. It? That's right. Yeah.
3: Gold donuts.
2: We'll take them. Moving to sports, another win for the Cubs over the Dodgers last night at Wrigley Field. They will go for the sweep this afternoon if it doesn't rain too much. In Boston, yikes. White Sox, a 14-2 loss in Boston to the Red Sox. They were down 6-0 in the first, so you could turn that one off real quick. They will try again tonight. And congratulations to Darnell Wright. A lot of money talk in this news. Darnell Wright of the Bears, an offensive lineman who has signed a four-year, $116 million contract extension, $29 million a year, second richest deal ever for an offensive tackle.
3: Well, you gotta protect that prize.
2: You do.
3: You know?
2: Darnell Wright, a large, large human.
3: Yeah.
2: Large.
3: Hey, if we got Darnell Wright on the line, nothing will go wrong.
2: That's his new slogan.
3: Yeah, see? Take that, sports guys.
2: Yep. And he's buying gold donuts for everybody, too. Mm-hmm.
3: Why don't you put a little theater in your score? Suckers. Sorry, man. Back to you. I got excited.
2: Yeah. Well, George McCaskey's taking notes.
3: Yeah, you guys can put that up the next time he saves Caleb from like a sack.
2: Exactly.
3: Like, wow, he's when like, Wright's on the line, nothing will go wrong.
4: All right, I'm just going to hang these here.
3: Yeah, you should. If you're not going to get on board with this new Bears tagline, we got t-shirts being made.
2: Okay. Yeah.
3: I think 102 grand is something? You know, just wait.
4: I was going to say I'll make coffee, but I don't think you need any more coffee.
3: No.
4: I think
3: no.
2: George McCaskey just texted me. He says, I'm the one writing the check, sucker. Somebody else can worry about the slogans.
3: Right.
2: Mixed weather, mostly cloudy with showers and or storms likely at a high in the upper 70s before we get back down to the mid 60s with more rain possible tonight. And right now we're at 73 and humid with your Mixed News update at 5:35.
3: You know, he has emailed you, so it's not that far off that he would text you about this idea. We have to trademark this quick.

0: Well, good morning. It's Chris, Nikki, and Whip in the morning on The Mix.
1: 541, 74 degrees. Kind of a crazy day. And I'm supposed to go to the Cubs game today, possibly, but I don't even.
0: How many Cubs games can one person go to?
1: I know.
0: Who doesn't have season tickets?
2: Did you buy season tickets or something?
1: 79 degrees.
0: Are you dating a Cub on the side?
1: I am friends with people who have tickets. But they may not come in because it's kind of a crazy weather day. 20% chance of showers and thunderstorms.
0: Dang.
1: And then you're looking at like 50% possibly after 4 now. So it's been moving around. So we'll have to see.
0: How's it? My favorite thing about that Weezer intro for us is watching Whip's face during the wee. And you just shake your head and roll your eyes. It's really funny.
2: Was I doing that? I don't think it was about that. I was looking for
0: something else.
2: I was looking for something to use during my next newscast. It may have been that, and the timing was coincidental.
0: Okay, great. I loved it. I thought it was funny.
2: Yes, yes.
0: Speaking of loved, sincerely, last night, Amy and I went and saw The Outsider.
1: Yeah, how was it?
0: Musical.
2: Oh, okay.
0: Broadway and Chicago musical. It's at Cadillac Palace. Fan-freaking-tastic.
2: Okay.
0: Loved it. I loved The Outsiders, the book. Remember, we had to read that in like seventh grade.
2: Yeah.
0: So I remember reading it. Soda Pop, Pony Boy, Stay Gold, the whole thing.
1: I've never read it. I've never seen the movie.
0: Oh, you should. You were talking about movies.
1: 80s movies.
0: You
1: I should watch on, that.
0: You
1: right
0: should watch. You got everybody. It's like the Ocean's 11 of 1983
1: like
0: or 9
1: Cruise
0: or whatever.
1: And like every celebrity.
0: Patrick Swayze,
1: right?
0: Rob Lowe, Tom Cruise, Matt Dillon, Emilio Estevez, Ralph Macchio, T. Thomas Howell.
1: Yeah.
2: Yeah.
0: I mean, you name them. They're in it.
2: Just before they really hit big, all of them.
0: Yeah, and it's Francis Ford Coppola movie.
1: Yeah,
0: Nick Cage makes a cameo.
2: Okay.
0: As a Soche. But yeah, you've got the Soches. These are the rich kids from one side of town, the greasers, the not so rich kids from the other side of town. All sorts of stuff ensue. There were a few plot points I had forgotten from the book and the movies, and then they happened, and I leaned over to go, oh, I forgot that happened. Oh my God. I'm like loving it, and it was fantastic. And they do a lot of really cool effects on stage, and the music's really great, and the whole thing was really, really good. So go see it. I don't get anything from this. I'm just telling you. Go see it.
1: Yeah, there's a good season. I just got to, because I signed up for their emails.
0: Yeah.
1: And stuff. What is coming? Oh, I wanted to do Book of Mormon.
0: Yeah.
1: I haven't seen that in a long time. There's a lot of really hilarious great shows. And then that Operation Mincemeat is another one that I want to keep saying. Yeah.
0: You got The Notebook coming. That's coming your way. It's Ingrid Michaelson did all that music. So anyway, The Outsiders. And I don't know what it is, because my niece, who is 14, she loved it, and all of her friends are talking about it. There's like a coalition of young folk that are really into this musical, and they were at the theater last night too. I don't know how that happens, if that's a TikTok thing or what, but anyway, it was great. Loved it.
1: That's amazing. That was what it is on that.
0: Sorry, there's a couple shirtless ripped guys for you. FYI.
1: Always like that.
0: And they're older. Old enough for you to look at it and be like, we'll feel gross.
1: Right, fantastic.
0: Yeah, you're welcome.
1: We didn't, I went to Costco yesterday, got the chicken, and then my son called. He's like, can I have a friend over for dinner? I was like, you can, man, but just the heads up. It's Costco chicken. That's the deal.
2: Is that good or bad? It should be good.
0: I think
2: good.
1: They were excited, but it was just funny. I just kind of gave that out. Like, you're getting a delicious Costco chicken.
2: I think that would be him calling all his friends and saying, now you're all coming over because it's Costco chicken.
0: I also think he should be a good son and say, guys, my mom rotisseried a chicken for
1: us.
0: Right.
2: Yeah.
0: She's been doing this for the last 6 hours.
1: For so many hours.
0: Sit down and enjoy it.
1: She did not eat half of it in the car on the way home. I think I want to do a mixed poll on how many people are able to get the Costco chicken home without taking a bite of it in the car.
0: I'm curious. There's that.
1: Sometimes I'll get home and my husband will open the bag. He's like, what was wrong with this? I was like, it was a long drive.
0: Was there a cat in the car?
1: Yeah.
0: I'm wondering, how do people feel? What is the social take on eating it in the cart? Because a lot of people will put it in the kid's seat of the cart. And as they walk around the store, I don't know that I like that. If you're in your own car,
1: I'm not a monster. I eat it with my hands in my own car.
0: Obviously.
2: Yes.
1: So,
3: Mrs. Julian's mom, why is half my chicken eaten?
1: Yeah, that's kind of what happened.
0: The kid last night?
1: So, Joel, when he opened it, and I tried to warn him. I was like, I did eat some of that. And then when he opened it, he was like, what? And I'm like, I told you, man. There is no chance of it ever getting home unscathed.
0: You said some. All that's left is the neck.
1: So, anyway. It was pretty funny.
0: Clark saved the neck for me.
1: Yeah.
0: Oh, I love it. Oh, my goodness. And you guys are on the countdown to daughter going to college, huh?
2: Yeah, what are we on? Wednesday? Yeah, 1 week from today.
0: Wow.
2: That's going to be crazy. I do wish I had a dash cam, though, and maybe one day I'll be not lazy and get that. But it was only because of a rat I saw this morning just before I got into work. And this thing was, I mean, a good size rat, not like an outrageous size rat, but not a baby rat
0: healthy
2: either.
0: Rat.
2: A healthy rat just crossing my path, you know, like a black cat crossing your path across the street. This often happens on the streets of Chicago. I've been seeing it for decades, and especially on sort of the lower Wacker area, for lack of a bit. It's
0: for
2: lower
0: sure.
2: something else, but whatever. On our way into work where we park, and this rat just crossed the street right in front of my car. But the incredible thing was, I was like, where is this thing going to go? Because I didn't see any place where they can squeeze themselves into holes that are so small. And I know that this has been scientifically, proven and whatever.
0: Yeah.
2: And they can shrink their bones or whatever it is they do. But it was like barely even a hole in the concrete. And this thing just went right in there. It was incredible.
0: What?
2: I was wowed. I was floored and amazed. But again, I have no visual proof. I just happened to see it. And good for that rat, though.
0: That's crazy.
1: It's a friendly PSA to look for those holes around your house before winter comes.
0: Oh, absolutely.
2: Oh, they'll get in. they will find a way in.
1: A mouse can get in with a dime.
2: Literally.
1: The size of a dime.
2: It's crazy. I swear this hole was not much smaller, bigger than a dime.
1: And
2: this rat was just like right in there, buddy.
0: The rat.
4: I'm walking here.
0: Get out of the way. That's the rat.
2: Absolutely.
0: They're getting brave, man, because I saw one the other day, and when my headlights hit it, it stopped. I'm not kidding you.
1: Gave you the finger.
2: Yes.
0: It sat up on its butt.
2: Yeah.
0: It went vert.
1: Yeah.
0: It
1: gave you the finger.
0: And then it just looked at me, and I swear, not the finger, but I swear to you, it took its arms and it did let me flex my chest at you. And I was like, I mean, I'm going to win, but you're still scaring me. I'm very scared.
2: I wouldn't be that confident.
0: I'm not
2: going to
0: win. The car's going to win.
2: Well,
0: not me.
2: Yeah, even so.
0: Terrible.
2: Those things are fast.
0: They really are, dude. Well, also, given what you just said, it's going to crawl in the vent of my AC and bite my neck.
2: Me could do that.
0: And that'll be game over. And I'll come up here and Nikki will be like, what's wrong with you? I'll be like, I'm dying. I got bit by a rat.
2: He's going to bite his whole family and have a bite.
0: Tell my wife I love her. That'll be the end of it. Olivia.

0: Olivia Dean. There she is. Good morning. It's Chris, Nikki, and Whip in the morning on the Mix.
1: By the way, happy National Oyster Day. I know you guys celebrate.
0: Oh, is that what it is?
1: Yeah, it is. I'm wearing an oyster necklace.
0: Oh, wow.
1: I love a good theme,
0: yeah.
1: You know?
0: What the
1: And then there's
0: shock?
1: Like a, there's a bunch of finance bros who also work in this building. Well played. And yes,
0: Whip's dying.
1: I should have worn my shuck it.
0: Yeah,
1: hat.
0: What's the matter
1: anyway,
0: with you? What happened to you?
1: So I get in the elevator and like there's a finance bro coming up to work out. And
0: now,
1: they don't
0: right.
1: like I feel like we're too chatty in the morning or
2: oh,
1: just whatever.
2: Yeah. They're so focused.
0: Anyway, they're in the zone. They're going to get gains and then make gains.
1: I got in the elevator with them and I was like, hey, I mean, because I'm wearing a real obnoxious dress with oysters and all. I was like, it's National Oyster Day. I'm wearing this dress. He's like, yeah.
0: I love that you would try to even engage that guy. Like, what?
1: I know.
2: I have to admit, I'm not even sure what my response would be if I didn't know you and you said that. Well, if any person at 5 a.m. said that to me, I'm not sure. I wouldn't probably be as rude as that, but I'm not sure what my response would actually
1: really
2: be.
1: I could just, it was the same thing, but I just felt like I had to adjust it because my dress does have a lot of, it has like oysters and stuff all over.
0: If I were him, I'd be like, are you real? Is this
2: right.
0: This
2: is still a dream. I'm still sleeping, right?
1: Did I have a bad oyster?
0: How many drugs did I do last night? Is probably what he's thinking.
1: Oh yeah, okay. Well, hey, the only good news is in that little oyster talk, Reagan Memorial has opened up.
0: It You're welcome.
1: Closed when it started, and we stalled enough to where it has reopened. So it's still very much backed up, but it apparently is moving now. So again, this is the Reagan Memorial eastbound between Eola and Route 59. Stop and go traffic from Aurora Toll Plaza. So this was really bad. It's like a 45-minute delay right now. But again, it has opened up, so it should start moving along. That was really the main problem because that happened around 1 in the morning, as Whip had mentioned. So again, should start moving, about 45-minute delay. 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
0: I like that dress. I think it's a cute dress.
2: Very nice.
0: I'd also like to say I feel bad for National Oyster Day because I just checked. They have to share it with 2 other national dates. Mm-hmm. It's also National Work Like a Dog Day.
2: Oh.
0: And National Underwear Day.
2: Somebody
0: had some bad oysters one year.
2: Ideally, that's every day.
0: Oh, my God.
1: Man. Well, that'd have been weirder in the elevator if I was like, hey. It's National Underwear Day.
0: Sorry, I got to show you these, man.
1: I got to go up there and work like a dog in my underwear.
0: Are you real?
2: Oh, my.
0: Up next, we'll go to the newsroom with Whip.
2: Well, yesterday was National Something Else Day, and we'll show you who sang Take Me Out to the Ball Game as a result of it. You'll want to hear this on the Mix.

0: Good morning. It's Chris, Nikki, and Whip in the morning on the Mix.
1: 557, 74 degrees, high around 79 with a chance of showers and thunderstorms.
0: All right. It's a chance of happy man in the newsroom. We go there now with Whip.
1: Small chance.
0: Yeah, minimal.
2: What?
1: A happy man.
0: Are you happy?
2: Was my not?
0: No, I don't know. I don't know why.
1: Because it's hot take day.
0: Oh, well, sorry. Jeez. Jeez.
1: Yeah,
0: that's
1: I was like.
0: I said I liked your dress.
1: Don't get him mad. He's got to stay angry or he won't be able to do his bit.
0: So we have to, like the Hulk, we have to keep him angry, but he controls it.
1: Yeah.
0: I see. You know what? I know my secret. I'm always angry.
1: If it's Wednesday, it's hot take day. He's got to, like, have something.
0: I get it. I got it. I'm sorry.
2: That's true.
0: All right. Well, I love you guys.
2: Everybody love everybody. I'll tell you what. We're all very happy that we're not on a flight to Denver on Monday because 67 flights had to be diverted away from Denver's airport because of severe turbulence. That area normally gets a lot of turbulence, I guess, because of, I don't know, the thin air or the mountains or whatever.
0: Gotta be, yeah.
2: But this was ridiculous and incredibly frightening, according to passengers.
3: The whole plane was shaking to the point where the pilot had to veer us back up and make some sharp turns. And he said over the comms afterwards that over the course of 60 years of flying, that was the worst turbulence he had ever dealt with before.
2: Whoa. Five people even received medical attention. One had to be hospitalized as a result of those rough rides. BMW owners are mad and complaining that Spider-Man ads are flooding their dashboard screen. So apparently this is not a joke. I mean, I don't know at what stage of life we're in, but when you turn on your car, you get served a commercial on your screen. This is really happening. Apparently, in certain models of BMW, as soon as you get in the car and started, a full screen animation ad for Spider-Man Brand New Day, which collabs with BMW, comes onto your display. And this is the part, so I was laughing earlier. Chris thought I was laughing at him, but I was actually laughing at this. One furious driver posted on Reddit, paying 50 to 100K for a car, still getting ads. Next, we need ad blocker for cars. Now, part of me wants to say,
4: oh, poor you.
2: But part of me also says, I know what you're saying.
4: Right.
2: The outrage was fueled by BMW's prior pledge in 2023 to never sell space on its screen to advertise. But I don't know. Pledges aren't worth much, I guess, if they actually did pledge that. And I suppose you could opt out of it. I don't know, though. I mean, do you have to wait to actually get moving until this ad ends? It's very confusing to me.
0: It's interesting. I'm watching the ad right now. Someone posted it, and their line is, when you start a BMW, it shows you a Spider-Man ad. Really cheapens BMW, in my opinion.
2: Yeah.
0: But it is interesting.
2: Yeah.
0: If I had that car, I'd be like, guys, this is so cool. I'd love it, but I'm a dork.
2: But what if you want to go somewhere quick?
0: You can still turn your car on and go. It's just there. Okay. He also tapped a button to play it in this video.
2: Oh, they don't seem to be saying that they're tapping the button to play it.
0: Interesting.
2: It seems like it's just coming on.
0: There's got to be a way to turn it on.
2: Well, right, because it can't be playing while you're driving down the road. I'm pretty sure that's illegal.
0: And, Nikki, people in the comments are reminding us all of when you two gave us an album on our iPod.
1: Oh, that's totally, that's all I was thinking about.
2: That's true.
1: They're like, we just try to do something nice.
0: Right. What's the problem, guys? That'll be cool.
2: Yeah. And finally, all right, can you name this seventh inning stretch singer? Trouble, by the way.
5: C is for Cookie.
2: Yeah.
5: That's
2: A. Yeah, because Cookie was kind of off mic half the time last night. I don't exactly know what was going on there. Technical difficult. There he is. I hear him a little better there. Yeah.
0: Anyway, he really just brings a vibe, you know?
2: That's the whole thing. Cookie Monster, and the reason that Cookie Monster was in attendance singing this last night at the old Cubs game was because it was National Chocolate Chip Cookie Day.
0: So today you're going to have Oyster Monster out there, Nikki. That's great.
1: It's a totally different mascot.
0: Yeah, it's gross. It's disgusting looking. It's wet. It's slimy. It drips all over.
2: Yeah, there we go.
0: My buddy was at the game and he was texting us

0: 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Right now, 73 with your Mix News update at 6:01.
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0: 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It's Chris Sneaking Whip in the morning on the Mix.
1: 605, 74 degrees, high around 79 with a chance of showers or thunderstorms.
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8: 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It's Chris, Nikki, and Whip in the morning on The Mix.
13: 74 degrees higher on 79 with a chance of rain.
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8: Once in a while in your everyday life, you do a thing that makes you feel like you're living on top of the world. Like Whip recently got new tires, right?
2: Yeah, they are fantastic. I feel like I'm riding on clouds.
8: Right?
2: Yes.
8: And you pull out of there and you're like, ah, look at me. I'm a hero. Look what I did. I paid attention to my regular maintenance on my vehicle. I got these new tires. I'm on cloud 9. If there was a cloud 10, I'd be on that one.
16: Yeah.
8: There are little things that we all do every day that really make you feel like maybe you are amazing. You did it. It's the simple thing that makes you feel absolutely amazing. What are some of those things? Text it to us at 312-233-1019. Simple task around the house that maybe you complete and then you go like, I can take the week off. Yep. The fact that I just finally did that thing.
16: Yeah,
13: done.
8: These are the simple tasks, the simple everyday things, but that makes you feel on top of the world. Text it to us at 312-233-1019. That one thing you forgot to do and then you remembered to do it. Or maybe you did a thing without your partner reminding you you had to do that thing. Oh,
13: the thing you put off for 3 weeks, you finally did.
8: You finally put it on. Oh, my goodness. You're on top of the world. That's next on The Morning Mix.

0: Good morning. It's Chris, Nikki, and Whip in the morning on the Mix.
1: 6:16, and it is around 74 degrees, high around 79 with a chance of rain throughout the day.
0: Simple things in our everyday life, but you do it. You finally knock it out, and you feel like you're on top of the world. Like, Whip, you rolled out with new tires in your car.
2: Yeah, I feel great. Fantastic. Every day is a gift, really.
0: He pulled away, and his car just turned this on.

0: stickers on them.
1: It does.
0: Yeah,
1: I noticed that the other day. It still has them.
2: Bro, you're living like a king right now.
1: I almost
2: feel bad about the bragging. I'm like, it's too much.
1: Yeah.
2: This guy. Boy, if you guys don't all have a lot of really great ones. These are the true things. After I let someone in while I'm in traffic.
3: Dude, 224, you are so right. I'm like, you know what? Well, just give me the peace prize right now.
1: Yes.
3: Just put it right in my car. You're welcome. You're welcome. And then they don't give you the wave, and then you're like, hey!
2: Yeah, you flip right around. What, you think I'm
3: don't
2: terrible?
3: You know how nice this was?
2: Yeah, then you got to get up next to him and tell him where to stick it.
1: And then you cut him off.
2: Yeah, cut him back off. And then you're back on feeling like you're on cloud nine. Because they deserved that. It's a cycle.
3: It was up and down.
2: 708, this is great. This is great. This is also a planned parent. When someone runs out of something, but I have already restocked that thing, so I magically produce it.
3: Yes.
2: Yeah, that's great.
3: Hey, hon, we're out of peanut butter. Funny enough, reach behind the cabinet. There's three there. Yeah,
1: that's great.
2: You're like a magician.
3: Yeah.
2: That is true. Finally dropping off all my Amazon returns. Yes, 312. They've been sitting in that passenger seat. You got to go to that Kohl's, and you got to go into Kohl's and deep into Kohl's.
1: Yeah.
2: 847, a good BM. Factual. Okay. That's factual. That'll take your whole day. 708 is, man, Whip is one guy I know who's getting his steps in. This person, and I'm not, no shade, my man, but they are putting you to shame.
1: Oh, I'm sure.
2: I got 30,000 steps in on one day on my new Fitbit. Doesn't happen often, but when that does happen, boy, is it amazing.
3: Oh, my gosh.
2: 30,000 steps.
1: What, did you walk to Missouri?
2: That's crazy.
3: Yeah.
1: That's incredible.
2: Jeez. You're just standing still walking. Tweezing my eyebrows. After I'm done, I feel like a supermodel. 630. Yeah, I get that.
3: 773. You should be proud because this is impossible to do. An organized Tupperware shelf.
2: Oh, my goodness.
3: Those lids and the bottoms, they never want to sit together.
2: That only happens when you move in somewhere.
3: Yeah.
2: Because when you move in, you unpack it and you're very thoughtful. And then from there on out, somehow that cabinet's eaten tops and it just doesn't exist.
3: Wow. Yeah.
2: Doing a round of dishes after work feels pretty good, especially once you've cleared the counter. I know that feeling. Mm-hmm. When you can walk into your kitchen and you don't see any dishes on the counter, that's a win. Mm-hmm. I love that one. 773, making the last payment on anything.
1: For sure.
2: Yep. But I mean, if it's a big ticket item like a car or a mortgage, oh, baby.
3: You are a superhero and you're rich all of a sudden.
2: Yeah, and you might end up pregnant that night because that's how good you feel.
1: Yes.
2: I'll tell you that much. I made my husband a lunch for work. I haven't done that in a long time. He's so lucky. I feel great. Yeah, I love that.
1: Yeah.
2: That's great.
1: Better to give than receive.
2: 312, this is a double one. Cleared out my closet. That's great. Then donated the stuff. That goes in line with the Amazon. How long have you had two bags in your trunk that you mean to donate? You're like, the next time I go by there, I'll donate it.
1: Yeah.
2: And then you drive by there and you're like, the lot look full.
3: Yeah. And speaking of bags, 773, remembering to bring your own bag to the grocery store. When they're like, would you like to buy a bag? And you're like, absolutely not. Here we go. Yeah.
2: Pretty solid. Let's see. I'm on top of the world because Green Bay sucks. Thank you, Juan, for checking in this morning. Appreciate you. Unclogging that toilet in one flush after my wife says she tried plunging it.
1: Aww. So glad somebody said unclogging the toilet. That is a great feeling.
2: Can I say, too, as a man, you also are like, I am man. I don't know why. There's something about it.
1: There's a little noise the toilet makes, though, when you know that it took.
2: Yeah.
1: And you're like, oh, it's going to go now. Woo!
2: Get everybody upstairs. Everybody watch.
1: Exactly.
2: 630, getting through the whole bedtime routine with three kids without losing my S.
3: Yeah.
2: 630, I might as well text it the same thing. That's true. When you get through that, everybody's happy. You're happy. You go downstairs and turn on your show. They don't come down. Oh.
1: It is sort of like that. This is the only place I need to be.
2: This really is.
1: Everybody's okay in this moment.
2: Isn't it nice?
1: Yeah
2: it is.
3: Kelly,
2: true.
3: You are going at it. Getting up at 3:45 in the morning and walking in, then going to work, and then going to the gym afterwards.
2: Dang, Kelly.
1: Oh, my
3: Kelly.
1: God.
3: Kelly.
2: Who hurt you?
3: That is crazy.
2: Kelly, we love you. That's good for you. Dang. And finally, we've got registering my car wash for membership. My car for car wash membership. Wow. That's a thing.
3: 815. Doing all the week's laundry in one day.
2: That's right.
1: Whoa.
3: Heroes. Not just heroes wear capes.
2: That's right.
3: That is amazing. clean capes at that because the laundry is done.
2: That's priestless. That is a solid, fresh.
1: Oh, man.
2: Thing smells like a mountain range. It's lovely. Heroes walk among us, and you are the hero this morning on The Mix.

0: Good morning. It's Chris, Nikki, and Whip in the morning on The Mix.
1: It's 74 degrees, high around 79. We got a chance of rain throughout the day. Eaton's looks okay both directions. Inbound Kennedy O'Hare to downtown. It's about 34 minutes, but we do have an accident with the right lane block. This is between Harlem Avenue, so stop and go traffic from 190. Outbound Kennedy, looks like it's about 23 minutes from the Byrne Interchange to O'Hare. Inbound Eisenhower from the Jane Addams Field Post Office, 38 minutes, 30 on the reverse. Inbound Stevenson, 355 to the Saba Lakeshore Drive, 29 minutes, 25 if you're headed on the outbound Stevenson. Inbound Dan Ryan, 95th to the interchange, it is 19 minutes. And the Reagan Memorial eastbound between York and Tri-State Tollway. You got some slow traffic, but it was incredibly backed up on the Reagan earlier, but it's moving okay now. We had an incident overnight. That is a quick look at traffic on The Mix.
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2: 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All right, cool. 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

0: We hope you are, because it's the morning mix, right, Katy Perry? All right, good. It's Chris, Nikki, and Whip in the morning on the mix.
1: 633, 74 degrees, high around 79 with a chance of some rain.
0: All right, he's wide awake. We go to the newsroom with Whip.
2: That kind of reminds me. Katy Perry went to the edge of space for a second.
0: That's right. Yeah, she brought a daisy because of her daughter, and she tried to sing, and Gayle King was like, we're good.
2: Yeah. It seemed like a promotional stunt that kind of backfired on everybody involved, but that's not why we're here. I'm here because that reminds me that there's news today that a drifting SpaceX rocket is on a collision course with the moon and is going to slam into it today.
0: What the heck?
2: Yeah.
0: What are you doing?
2: I think the moon will be fine. At least we hope. But they say the rocket's upper stage will unintentionally slam into the moon today, carving out a crater and sending up a plume of dust and rubble that scientists are eager to observe. And stargazers are going to have the telescopes out and stuff. I guess you'll be able to see it possibly, which would be insane, right?
0: At least feels like it'd be like a Wile E. Coyote cartoon where you just
2: All right.
0: That's crazy.
2: Yeah. So
0: which one is this?
2: SpaceX.
0: It is. Okay.
2: And I get them all confused.
0: That's if the
2: it's,
0: Elon
2: if
0: Musk.
2: It's not
0: one.
2: NASA.
0: Yeah.
2: It's all the same to me.
0: Yeah.
2: But anyway, space tracking expert Bill Gray predicts an impact of 5,400 miles per hour, seven times the speed of sound, and this will be near Einstein Crater. Oh, he's got a crater named after him, on the moon's sunlit western limb. And the action will unfold in the wee hours of the morning. The eastern portions of the U.S. and Canada and much of South America might be able to see it. Leading to my question, does that mean it already happened this morning or it's happening tonight? I don't know. Well, then keep looking up there and tell us if you see anything. All right, we are now up to 15 states in this cyclospora outbreak with 18,000 confirmed cases in the nation and about 1,000 in Illinois. But that, according to doctors, is just the tip of the iceberg. Lettuce.
3: There's a lot of reported cases, of course, in this outbreak. Think of how many other cases are out there that didn't seek testing. And for the most part, they resolve by themselves.
2: That's the good news. Doctors say if you're basically healthy and on the younger end and you stay hydrated, you most likely won't have the worst outcomes, but it'll still be very unpleasant for you. The cyclospora parasite has been linked to lettuce grown in Mexico that was sold in the U.S. by Taylor Farms and later distributed to several fast food outlets, grocery stores, and other retailers. Speaking of things that might make you think twice about food, every restaurant needs a gimmick, and in Hollywood, Florida, one steakhouse has found its way into the headlines by offering nude dining nights.
0: Hey.
2: The Class Soiree Steakhouse holds these naked dinners on the first Monday of each month. Tickets are $250 for men,
0: what?
2: $150 for women, or you get a little discount, $300 for couples.
0: Do you think that they made it more expensive for men because they were worried about oogle-eyed dudes that just want to come in?
1: Yeah, or just a sausage fest. Yeah,
0: I see.
2: You don't need that.
0: We got to avoid that. Yeah. Did they at least give you a napkin?
2: More information forthcoming here, Chris. Yeah, I got a couple of details for you. So owner Marad Ali says it's a 5-star experience. The staff is trained and respectful. And he got the idea when a nudist colony rented the place out one night and they all got naked and had their steak. He's like, wait a minute, I think we have something here. The city of Hollywood, Florida says it's totally legal because the staff members working are clothed. Naked steak eaters are given a seat cushion and a lap towel when they come eat.
1: That they take home.
0: they got to cover that seat.
1: I was just thinking about that cleaning crew after. Like, well.
0: A lap towel.
2: Okay. Yeah.
0: I'm trying to think, if I even, I don't know.
2: No.
0: Even at home, if it was just my wife and I was like, I got an idea. I don't think I didn't, I mean, no.
1: I just think of that Seinfeld where he jokes about how there's things you do that are never good looking naked.
0: Right.
1: You know what I mean?
0: Eating
1: and like sitting and eating a steak. I don't know if, I think that makes the cut. I don't know.
2: Agreed.
0: Oh,
2: yeah.
0: Man.
2: They're given a robe, by the way, diners, when they enter the restaurant. So I guess you can keep the robe on if you want. But Chef Ali says most refuse it. No, there will be no robes.
0: I mean, I paid for this.
2: Yeah.
0: I paid to be in here naked.
2: And those who take it often get rid of it.
0: Well, sure.
2: Yeah. So there you go. No word from the health inspectors there in Hollywood, Florida.
0: I'm sorry, but I'm still confused at what if some natural reactions happen to some of the folks there that it's natural?
2: Yeah.
0: This is what happens to these, you know, things and napkins start, you know, tenting, then what?
2: Yeah.
0: This is uncomfortable.
2: Sometimes I just think that there's a reason clothes were invented.
0: Right.
2: You know, back in the day. And I think that not getting your naked skin near your food is, or other people's food is one of them.
0: Don't drop your fork.
2: All right, sports. Cubs win over the Dodgers at Wrigley last night. They go for the sweep this afternoon. And in Boston, White Sox, just a rough night all around. 14-2 loss to the Red Sox. They'll try again tonight. Mixed weather, mostly cloudy. Showers and or storms likely. High upper 70s, back to the mid-60s. More rain possible tonight. And right now, 73 with your mixed news update at 637.
0: We play Nikki's $1,000 Minute every single morning at 8:10. We give you the chance to win $1,000. We'll find out if we had a winner yesterday. Next on the Morning Mix.

for you, I guess you're getting everything you want. 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

0: for you. I guess you moved on really easy.
1: Good morning. It's Chris, Nikki, and Whip in the morning on a mix.
2: 641, 74 degrees. High around 79 with a chance of showers or thunderstorms.
1: Nikki, what is H2O?
2: Water.
1: There it is. That would be correct if I had asked. If we had thrown that in on Nikki's $1,000 minute, you'd be one for one.
2: There we go.
1: And now you're down because of all my talking. You got 28 seconds left. Dang it. Man. Sorry. Question two. Nikki's $1,000 minute. 60 seconds. 10 questions. If you get them all correct, we give you $1,000. We've had a bunch of winners. Yesterday, we played with Alex. Let's see how many Alex got right on the morning mix.
3: All right, Alex. I am opening the stopwatch, and I'm getting 60 seconds in 3, 2, 1, go.
2: Who invented the light bulb?
4: Thomas Edison.
2: What music fest is called Grand Park Home since 2005?
4: Lollapalooza.
2: Rudyard Kipling wrote what famous book that became multiple Disney movies?
4: Pass.
2: What war started in 1939?
4: World War II.
2: The famous Four Corners in the United States involves New Mexico, Arizona, Utah, and what other state?
4: Nevada.
2: How many Grand Slam tournaments are there each year?
4: Pass.
2: Finish the lyrics of this Taylor Swift song. She wears short shorts, I wear t-shirts, she's cheer captain, and...
4: I'm on the bleachers.
2: Snails cooked in garlic butter are known by what French name?
4: A roux.
2: Spider-Man is currently being played by what actor?
4: Tom Holland.
2: The Illinois Railway Museum is located in what city?
4: Pass.
2: Rudyard Kipling wrote what famous book that became multiple
1: that
2: Disney
1: time.
2: Movies?
1: You want to take a guess?
4: Jungle Book.
2: Yes!
1: Hey! Woo! Alex, were on fire.
2: So good.
1: Get a cold cup of water. Holy cow.
5: The judges say that Jungle Book was in under the buzzer, so we have 6 correct.
1: Let's go. Ooh. Nicely done. Let's review, okay? Your head should be held very high right now. Who invented the light bulb? It was Thomas Edison. Nicely done. Off to a great start. You knew that Lollapalooza is where that Grand Park Music Fest is. Yes, Rudyard Kipling wrote The Jungle Book. You got that one on the comeback. Nicely done. World War II did start in 1939. Great job. But hang on now. The famous four corners in the U.S. are New Mexico, Arizona, Utah, and you went with Nevada, which is a great guess. You're at least in the right area of the map. Nicely done. It is not correct, though. The answer is Colorado.
5: Oh. But that was a really nice guess.
1: It really was.
2: It is hard.
1: I'm an idiot. I would have been like Massachusetts.
2: All right.
1: I don't know.
2: California.
1: Yeah. How many Grand Slam tournaments are there each year? You want to take a guess? You passed on that one.
4: No idea.
2: Me either. This is a tennis question.
5: Well, do you know how many runs score on a Grand Slam in baseball, for example?
4: Oh, 4.
5: There you go.
2: Different sport, same number.
1: Yeah, right?
5: Yep.
1: Crazy. You knew the lyrics to the Taylor Swift song. Did you go to the Eras Tour? Did you scream that out loud?
4: Yeah, I like Taylor Swift.
1: You were like, I could tell you were like, I got it, Nikki.
2: I literally could have been like, she wears...
1: And then, off to the races. Right.
5: I'll sing you the rest of the song if you want.
1: Yeah, why not? Right. Snails cooked in garlic butter are known by what? I believe you said roux, I think is what I heard. The correct answer is escargot. Mm. Yeah.
2: They're delicious.
4: Yeah.
1: Right. A roux, as we all know, is...
4: something.
2: No, it was a
1: great guess. You're right there. You know Tom Holland is Spider-Man. Way to go. And then you passed on this last one, so let's take a guess. The Illinois Railway Museum is located in what city? Any guess?
4: No.
1: Okay.
2: Union. So it's near Woodstock, and it's you'll know this once you go.
1: Yeah, like, exactly right. You'll never forget it, right?
2: Yeah. I mean, depending on where you're coming from, you're like, this is out there.
1: Right.
2: But you need a lot of space for all those trains.
5: Yeah.
1: Crazy. Hey, Alex, that was a lot of fun. You did a really great job. Thanks for taking on Nikki's $1,000 Minute.
4: Yes, thank you.
1: Thank you, Alex. Thanks for playing Nikki's $1,000 Minute. 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

0: in the Midwest. Now, so you gotta say Midwest, Nelly. Good morning. It's Chris, Nikki, and Whip in the morning on The Mix.
1: 74 degrees, high around 79. We do have a chance of rain. You can feel it outside. It looks like it.
0: Yeah, it's really coming.
1: Rain or thunderstorms throughout the day. Let's go right into the roads. Edens looks okay. Inbound Kennedy O'Hare to downtown. It's 30 minutes. 32 on the reverse. Inbound Eisenhower from the Jane Addams to the old post office. 41 minutes. 38 if you're headed outbound. Inbound Stevenson 355 to the Saba Lakeshore Drive. It's 34 minutes. 29 minutes outbound Stevenson. Inbound Dan Ryan 95th to the interchange. It is 19 minutes. There is an accident reported on the tri-state. So, 94 northbound between after Russell Road, there's an accident with the left lane blocked there. And we also have a train canceled. The Metro Union Pacific West Line inbound from Elburn. Train 30 was supposed to be running, but it is not due to a mechanical failure. 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
0: Hey, coming away next, we're going to go back to Nikki for Nikki's Deep Dish.
1: Yeah, if you are a fan of The Voice, there's a I think it's a shakeup because someone is being booted after like 15 years. I'll tell you who that is and who's replacing them next on The Mix.

0: Taylor Swift there. Good morning. It's Chris, Nikki, and Whip in the morning on The Mix.
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2: Brought to you by Ruviniari. We're going to start with a serious story. So Miami authorities yesterday responded to the home of Perez Hilton. Remember, he was like the celebrity blogger before there was really even TMZ. It's what everybody used to read. After several reports alleged the podcaster was seen on a TikTok stream hosting some disturbing content. So the Miami-Dade Sheriff's Office said they got multiple calls regarding an individual with concerning content on social media. They had later confirmed that individual has been safely recovered and transported to a local hospital, and he is receiving medical attention. So hopefully he's recovering and getting the help that he needs. If you were a fan of The Voice, so it's one of those confusing things because The Voice is, when you look at that, they've been around for like 30 seasons, but it's like 15 years. Right. I don't know, whatever they're calling
0: they're just
2: it.
0: Yeah. Churning them out.
2: Yeah. The Carson Daly is not going to be part of this, or at least he's not going to be hosting it. Keke Palmer will be taking over the hosting duties from longtime MC Carson Daly. It's interesting because that's kind of the sub-headline. The main headline people are talking about is Joe Jonas joining. But I'm like, what about the Carson Daly thing? That's pretty big.
0: Kind of wild.
2: But yeah, Joe Jonas will be making his coaching debut alongside Queen Latifah and Riley Green. And yeah, Keke Palmer taking over for Carson Daly. Look for this to premiere next spring. So it'll all be part of that. And there's another edition they're going to call the VIP Room, which has contestants watch their fellow celebrities take the stage. So they're going to mix it up because after, you know, 3 years and 75 seasons.
0: Right, you got to keep it fresh.
2: However they do it, you got to keep it going. And speaking of keep it going, last night I watched it. I thought it was out today, but you could see it last night. Ted Lasso is back.
0: Yeah,
2: Ted Lasso is back on Apple TV, and you might have seen the pictures, which is, they are hilarious. Flavor Flav, our own Flavor Flav, we got to love him.
0: Yeah.
3: Yeah, boy.
2: gave him his very own Believe chain necklace clock.
0: That's awesome.
2: So it's a clock that is bedazzled and says Believe, just like the actual, you know, the poster from the show.
0: This makes so much sense because he really supports women's sports. And here you've got Ted Lasso, women's soccer.
2: And this season is all about the women's soccer team. So, our football team, wherever you're at, wherever, I'll let you decide.
0: But don't fight us.
2: I just want you to know that Flavis, you know, he's only hands out custom clock necklaces to a select group of people. He doesn't just hand these out to everybody. So it was Taylor Swift, Billie Eilish, and hockey player Hillary Knight. So these are...
3: Yeah, boy!
2: Yeah, he doesn't... He's again just tossing those around everywhere. So yeah, check it out.
0: Wow.
2: Ted Lasso is back on Apple TV if you want to see that for yourself. This is brought to you by Ravinia. 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Bring the family for Lori Berkner. 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
3: Yeah, boy!
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4: We will tell you about a person who sang at the Cubs game last night. It's not really a person. What does that mean? On The Mix.

0: Yeah, it is. Ooh, good morning. It's Chris, Nikki, and Whip right here on the Morning Mix.
1: 701, 75 degrees. We have some overcast right now and then a chance of showers and thunderstorms, high around 79.
0: By the way, you're listening to the home of Double Your Paycheck, which is back, baby. We're handing out a whole bunch of money starting August 18th, but you got to sign up

0: numbers in the August 1st drawing. Tony's Fresh Market on Route 59 in Plainfield was the seller of the winning ticket and will receive a $102,000 selling bonus. That's huge for the store. The winner has 1 year to claim the prize. Store manager John Morehouse said it is incredibly exciting. I bet it is. And finally, speaking of exciting, Cubs fans last night saw a little more than they expected during the seventh inning stretch. A really big time surprise guest that I think most people know. That's the one and only Cookie Monster doing the honors last night. He is blue, after all.
1: Yeah, right. Yeah.
0: Goes with the theme. His mic may have been a little wonky.
1: Yeah, what can you do? You know?
2: He's eating in between lyrics.
0: True, too. He can't help himself. Yeah, so the reason Cookie Monster was out there last night and singing the song is because it was National Chocolate Chip Cookie Day.
1: One of the most shocking moments is at the end of this. He said, C is for cookie and the Dodgers, which I thought was shocking. I mean,
0: yeah, well, you got to get with the times. You know, 2026.
1: So
2: got to go viral.
1: Yeah, that's what it is. Yeah. Yeah. Yeah. Yeah. There's a num-num-num right there. And then he goes, and everybody, the Dodgers.
0: We cut it before the really blue part. Yeah, a lot of blue. Cookie Monster, Cubs, Dodgers. Cubs with a win last night over L.A., and they will go for the sweep this afternoon. While the White Sox couldn't even get started last night in Boston, they lost 14-2 against the Red Sox. They'll try again tonight. And a lot of money talk today, and that includes Bears talk with Darnell Wright, their right tackle, who just set a record for the biggest deal ever for a right tackle in the NFL, signing a four-year, $116 million contract extension, $29 million a year, second richest deal for an offensive tackle. But, you know, Darnell, in only the best possible ways, his grocery bill has got to be hefty.
1: So, Darnell, the only negative of all this is wonderful news for you and for the city of Chicago and for the Bears. It's great news, but it does disqualify you from double your paycheck, because if we double Darnell's paycheck...
2: Contest over.
1: We have to sell the Prudential
2: Before
1: building.
2: Before it began.
1: Yeah, it's crazy. So
0: Darnell's going to have to give us all jobs.
1: Apologies, Darnell. But one of the trainers or something, they sign up.
0: Of course. All right, mixed weather, mostly cloudy. Showers and or storms are likely, and a high in the upper 70s, then back to the mid-60s. More rain possible tonight. Right now, 73 with your mixed news update at 7:04.
1: Your Chicago confession. Coming up next, we got Dina with us today. Dina has a friend who's being a little catty, a little negative, and we're going to find out why. That's all coming your way next on The Morning Mix.
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0: 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These are my confessions. It's Chicago Confessions on 101.9 The Mix.
1: Hey, good morning. It's Chris, Nikki, and Whip in the morning on The Mix, and we're ready for our Chicago Confession today with Dina. Hi, Dina. How are you?
2: I'm okay. I'm really happy you took my call, so
1: yeah.
2: Thank you.
1: No, you bet. This is very interesting. So what's going on with you and one of your closest friends?
2: Oh, gosh. I mean, she's been my ride or die for the last 20 years. And interestingly enough, she just lost a lot of weight. A lot.
3: Okay.
2: And I am sincerely so happy for her. But she won't stop subtly pointing out that she has lost this weight. And
3: is it like a proud, like, oh my God, this was so much work? Or like, what do you mean? How is she pointing it out?
2: Well, she's really kind of relishing in the fact that she's lost a lot of weight and I have not.
3: Okay.
2: That's crappy. We could do this together. I have not been able to lose the weight.
1: Okay.
2: I actually think she's been using GLPs and just not telling me, but I'm not saying anything either. But she's just telling me all this stuff. And so of how hard she's working out at the gym. And I'm like, yeah, right. Sure, honey. I know you like your hot dogs, but whatever.
3: Whoa.
1: The ride or die seems to have died. Hang on a second. So have she done anything specifically? Like, have there been any other moments than just like offhand comments?
2: Yeah, so she did this to me twice already. She gave me a box of her clothes and said, oh, these don't fit me anymore, but they'll fit you.
1: Okay.
3: Some of the stuff, you guys, that being a girl, it just sucks. And it sucks when it's like, I don't know if she meant it that way. I'd like to hope she didn't mean it that way. But I can get why you took it that way. Yeah. It's so hard.
1: That was my first question, was, is she being that direct, or is it more just like, these don't fit me anymore, but they'll fit you. Here you go. And she, you know what I mean?
3: It's
1: not a good thing either way.
4: You should have realized that probably. Right. But do you think any of it could just be your interpretation and she's actually trying to be nice, or have you ruled that out?
2: I thought that after the first time. I thought, okay, chill out. Maybe I'm being super sensitive or something. But when she said it the second time, it was just like, and she's doing it looking in the mirror. She's like, oh yeah, these definitely won't fit me, but they'll fit you. And then she'll point out now when I finish a meal, I'm sorry, I like food. And then she'll have food left over on her plate. She's just like, oh my gosh, I can't eat anymore, food portion and food control and like, okay, whatever. And then she even commented to our friends that we better keep an eye on our husbands because, they're going to be looking at her now. Watch out.
3: I mean, it's one thing to feel good about yourself and it's one thing to have a sense of accomplishment when you've done that. No matter how you've done it, that's up to you. But to drag others down, now it's getting weird. And why would you even make a husband comment like that?
1: Right, that's weird. Is she fishing for compliments? Is she like want everyone to tell her how good she looks?
2: I think all of it.
1: Yeah.
2: I think all of it. I think I need to cut her out of my life, and it's so painful. It's just all too much.
1: She just is handling this in such a strange way. So how does Dina move forward with this? Does she have to cut the friend out? Or I'm sure Dina's not the only person that's dealt with this. You have a friend that's gone through a change and is either subtly or directly pointing out that now they feel they're somewhat, I guess.
3: I mean, but is a cut out the answer, or can they salvage it? Is it a conversation?
4: Take a little break.
3: Give it
4: a few months, maybe.
1: Yeah, 312-233-1019. What's next for Dina? We're going to find out on The Morning Mix.

0: Jealous. Interesting word. Good morning. It's Chris, Nikki, and Whip in the morning of the mix.
1: Really is. 719. It's today's Chicago Confession. So
0: right.
1: Dina's got a friend who has lost weight, which is awesome. And
0: right.
1: Dina seems to be like totally fine with that.
0: Happy for her.
1: But the friend is like constantly doing these weird digs
0: to
1: Dina. Like, here's a dress because it won't fit me anymore because I'm too thin, and keep me away from your husband. That's the one I was
0: that
1: like, whoa.
0: She said that to multiple friends, apparently. That's a weird thing to throw out to the group, you know?
1: So Dina's kind of like, what is going, do I cut her out? Or what is the deal with this friendship? Because friends shouldn't be doing that.
0: Right. Josie, you're in Volo this morning. What does Dina need to do with this friend?
2: Oh, good morning.
0: Good morning.
2: So, So, dearest Dina, you are to call that friend out the next time a comment is made. We support each other through thick and thin. Pun intended.
1: Mm-hmm.
2: And they are to, call her out. H-E, double, hockey stick, no way. You do not do this to a friend.
0: The friend, something's going on where the friend maybe has some sort of feelings of like being better than or something like that.
1: Right. And it's a bummer
0: because
1: it's screwing both of them up because the friend, like, it's cool to feel good about what you're doing, but you shouldn't be dragging people down, especially your best friend.
0: And Dina probably wants to feel happy for her friend, right? Amber, wouldn't you say she's probably feeling happy?
3: I think that she is probably feeling happy. I think that if it were me, I would handle it in one of two ways. The first way is to let her know how happy you are for her while you are happy, the way she's, going on and on about it is making you feel bad about yourself. And you're, quite certain she would never want to make you feel bad about yourself. So maybe she should, reassess.
0: Right.
3: And if the second part of that is that she decides not to reassess, then you can, if you choose to meet her where she's living, just let her know, well, man, this weight fell off of you so fast. That is amazing. What that tells me is that you've been slacking all these years and you never had to be this size in the first place.
0: Oh.
3: Play ugly.
0: Yeah, go ugly.
4: Fire with fire.
0: Right. Wow. Speaking of ugly, we got a text. Tell the friend looks are fleeting, but ugly's forever.
4: Oh, yeah.
0: Ouch.
4: Classic.
1: Yeah. And that, I don't know. A 708 said space may be the solution, but I do think if they are truly good friends, you need to talk and just be like, do you realize you're doing this? You know what I mean? Like, you would hope so, but address it. And then if she says, you know what? You're right. I've been taking these weird shots, like low blow shots at you, and I don't know why.
0: Yeah.
1: And if she says, no, I don't know what you're talking about, then just say, like, dude, this is weird. You don't talk to your friends like this.
4: Sometimes people, I think when a sudden change comes, they maybe act a way that 6 months later, they might be like, oh, man, I can't believe. I mean, I don't want to give total benefit of the doubt because I think the person is totally in the wrong.
0: Right.
4: But maybe if you do give a little space, wait a few months, the person will come to their senses or somebody will let them know, like, hey, you're going a little cuckoo here with this stuff.
0: Right. A little over the top.
4: Yeah.
0: You know? It also, and I wonder, would this happen with two guy friends? You know, because I've had it where we've come home and my wife will be like, wow, he lost a lot of weight. I'm like, he did?
1: You don't
0: even notice.
4: What?
1: That is true. You
0: That's
1: guys
0: crazy.
1: Are so funny that way.
0: That is true. We also just, like, a guy, if this was a friend, we just would stop. We'd be like, all right, well, goodbye. Now I have two friends. I don't have three anymore. I don't know.
4: That's true.
0: I don't know. This is really crappy.
1: Yeah, it's hard. So I do think the space, I think you need to talk about it.
0: Yes.
1: I think you need to give some space.
0: Yep.
1: And then, like everyone's been saying, and then, if it doesn't improve to Whip's point after a couple months when they're kind of like out of the fog of everything, then that maybe she'll come around and be like, I don't know what I was doing.
0: And it could be a combo platter where you say, hey, look, the way you've been acting has been really hard for me to be around, so I need some space from you. So let's take a minute and let's take a few weeks and then we'll meet for lunch or something, but I need a break. And then maybe that gives the friend time to reflect.
1: Right.
4: Yeah.
0: Wow. Well, if you have a confession you want to share with us, go to WTMX.com. 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Thank you. That's my PSA.
1: Mm-hmm.
0: Brought to you by The Mix.

0: Good morning. It's Chris, Nikki, and Whip in the morning on the mix.
1: It's an overcast kind of day. Yeah. High around like 82, but we'll see. Yeah, there's a chance of thunderstorms, chance of rain. Keep an eye on that. And we're going to keep an eye on the roads. And the Edens looks okay. If you're going inbound, outbound, about a two-minute delay, nothing major. Inbound Kennedy O'Hare to downtown, it's about 37 minutes. Outbound, this computer is going crazy. Uh-oh. Outbound is about 37 minutes as well. Inbound Eisenhower from the Jane Addams, the old post office, 49 minutes, 47 minutes. If you're headed outbound from the old post office to the Jane Addams. Inbound Stevenson, 355 to DeSava Lakeshore Drive, it's 38 minutes. 30 minutes on the reverse. Inbound Dan Ryan, 95th to the interchange, 20 minutes. And we do have that, that's pretty much it. 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
0: Good morning. It's Chris, Nikki, and Whip in the morning on the mix.
1: 734, 75 degrees. We have some overcast right now. There's a chance of showers and then thunderstorms, high around 79.
0: Hey, real quick before we go to the newsroom, Whip, myself, and McCabe, we would love to see you at our Chick-fil-A 5K. This is crazy. It's all benefiting the American Cancer Society. Join the fight 1 mile at a time with us. It's going to happen September 26th at the Donata Forest Preserve, and we're really excited about it. It's a good one.
2: Lovely location, yeah. Beautiful setting, hopefully a great day and a great cause.
1: And you get to run, and yeah. Don't you get a Chick-fil-A sandwich
0: in
1: there?
0: Yeah, girl. Yeah, you get not only
2: a great
0: that.
2: Reward.
1: Or you if you're you guys, you don't run, but you just, like, announce people and then get a Chick-fil-A sandwich.
0: We all play our part, okay? We all do our part,
2: okay? Yeah, Chris works the bullhorn.
0: Thanks,
2: yeah.
0: Brother.
1: Yes. McCabe runs it, though, right?
0: McCabe does run it, but he does all this stuff. He does, like, Iron Man, all kind of stuff. So it's cool he's out there running with you. We'll walk across the starting line and then take a photo of us coming across the finish. It's all part of the fun.
2: Yeah, I walk from the parking lot to the actual grounds.
1: All for good cause.
2: Yes.
0: For you 5Kers out there, though, this is a legit one where you get a time and all that. You're also going to get a nice custom t-shirt. You get a cool medal at the end of it. The Chick-fil-A cow is going to be out there. The mix will be out there. Saturday, September 26th at the Donata Forest Preserve in Wheaton. We do that in the morning. We're excited. So come and have fun with us. Go to WTMX.com to sign up and join us out there. It's a blast. And every year it's bigger and bigger, and we're so grateful for that. It helps us kick off our Men Wear Pink campaign in October.
2: fantastic.
0: Yeah, we'll go down before to the newsroom.
2: It's already August here, too. Yeah. I mean, so it's you're like September. Oh, that's next month, people.
0: Yeah, get
2: next
0: ready.
2: Next month.
0: Start training now.
2: Exactly.
0: At the newsroom with Whip.
2: All right, brought to you by the new Lennox Summer Concert Series, bringing some of the biggest concerts of the summer to the burbs this Saturday night. It's Andy Grammer at the new Lennox Performing Arts Pavilion. Get your tickets now at newlennox.net/concerts. And we just said it's August, people, and before long, it is going to be back to school. And a new study by the National Retail Federation says back to school spending is expected to hit a record high this year of $43.3 billion. Other findings include 64% of parents expect to see higher prices when they shop for school, 46% still waiting for the right back-to-school deals, and about the same number say they start their shopping within a month of school starting, everybody else before that, I guess, and 26% of parents start shopping at least 2 months before school starts. Maybe you're a combination of those facts.
0: Does it count if you're lifting supplies from your offices? Not that my wife and I are doing that.
2: No,
0: But when you need a ream of paper, who's counting those?
2: They did not.
0: I'm not saying we did that.
2: Yeah, they didn't address that category of back-to-school shopper.
0: I'm also making sure they don't count those, right? For people that might be. Okay, great. Thank you.
2: Yeah. It's a great question. Great
0: stock,
2: question.
0: Right? Great.
2: I don't think so. No. 15 states now in this cyclospora outbreak, which continues. 18,000 confirmed cases nationwide, about 1,000 in Illinois. According to doctors, though, those numbers are really just the tip of the iceberg. Lettuce.
3: There's a lot of reported cases, of course, in this outbreak. Think of how many other cases are out there that didn't seek testing. And for the most part, they resolve by themselves.
2: Doctors say if you're basically healthy and stay hydrated and not elderly, you likely will not have the worst outcomes, but it will still be very unpleasant. The cyclospora parasite has been linked to lettuce grown in Mexico that was sold in the U.S. by Taylor Farms and later distributed to a number of places, including Taco Bell's, grocery stores, and other retailers. And finally, a school bus-sized part of a SpaceX rocket was expected to crash into the moon, the actual moon, at 5,400 miles per hour earlier this morning. Officials have not officially confirmed that it did crash into the moon, but that's what they said it was on the trajectory to do. Experts say it would have been extremely difficult to see the impact from Earth, but the rocket chunk would have created a brand new crater there on the moon. So congratulations to somebody who thinks the moon never changes. It's the same, like right. Eons. Yeah, now it's got a new crater.
0: Watch out.
2: Yeah.
0: One update. We did get a text to clarify. No one is on that thing.
2: No.
0: It's empty. It's space junk. That's There's no right. human or living anything on it.
2: Yeah.
0: That we know of. There could be some space
2: that
0: organism.
2: They're telling us.
0: Yeah.
2: Exactly. Mm-hmm. Moving on to sports, another win for the Cubs over the Dodgers last night at Wrigley Field. They will go for the sweep this afternoon. In Boston, it was the White Sox with an ugly 14-2 loss to the Red Sox. They will try again tonight. Mixed weather, mostly cloudy, showers and or storms likely, in a high in the upper 70s and back to the mid-60s, and more rain possible tonight. Right now, we're at 75 with your Mixed News update at 7:38.
0: Up next, my wife told me, you don't have to point out everybody's funny hat. What are you, your dad? Well, I'm not the only one. That's next on the Morning Mix.

0: Good morning. It's Chris, Nikki, and Whip in the morning on the Mix.
1: Yeah, it's kind of an overcasty kind of day. I don't know. It's supposed to rain at some point. We'll have to keep an eye on that. High around 79, chance of showers or thunderstorms.
0: Paying very close attention to the weather and letting it define your personality is a great sign that you're becoming your parents.
1: That's all you talk about.
0: It's a real dad moment, right? Yeah. I had one. I mean, I am a dad, but I am becoming my own dad.
2: Yeah.
0: Because my wife and I went to see The Odyssey over the weekend. Same weekend Spider-Man came out. As we were in the lobby, there was a guy with a really over-the-top Spider-Man hat on. It was like a big floppy hat that had Spider-Man hanging off of it. It was a lot. And as I walked by this gentleman, whom I don't know, I tapped him on the shoulder. He was in conversation with his own family. Mm-hmm. And I said, hey, excuse me, what movie are you seeing? And his wife laughed real hard.
2: Yeah.
0: And then my wife said, keep it moving. What are you doing? You're becoming your father.
1: Yeah.
0: Not wrong.
1: It happens.
0: Yeah. It does. So much so that they make full-on commercials about it.
3: Valets can be a big test for a young homeowner turning into their parents.
4: There's an overflow lot somewhere in the vicinity.
5: If the garage is full, they go to the auxiliary.
4: He said if the garage is full, they go to the overflow lot.
5: I heard him. I was right here. Let's just stand quiet.
4: I bet you guys have driven some great cars, huh?
6: Progressive can't protect you from becoming your parents.
4: I think you might have brought the wrong car. We had the red convertible.
0: We had the red convertible.
1: Oh, that classic
0: dad joke, right?
1: Classic.
0: How about you? When did you realize, oh, crap, I'm becoming my parents?
1: It happened.
0: Becoming my mom, becoming my dad. When did this happen? 312-233-1019. It was the moment you went, crap. I thought I was going to dodge this bullet, and I didn't. Got hit square in the chest by it. 312-233-1019. The moment you became your parents. We'll find out next after Bruno Mars on the Mix.

0: just might turn into my own dad.
1: It happens.
0: Comment that on the guy's hat. Try to be funny. A jerk. And Joel's doing this with the valet.
1: Yeah, no, we were at a restaurant and you could see our car and you had to valet at this place. Like it was, because it was like a really tight lot. And my husband kept going, but I can see it. Can I get this for you? We'd already paid, you know, given the tip. He's like, I can see my car. I'll go get this for you. And they're like, no, it's our job. He's like, no, I can get that. And finally, we were like, just let the guy get the car.
0: Yeah, just sit down.
1: It's his job. Yeah, like if he wants to do it, you're being your dad.
0: Would you stop turning into your father? Sometimes you can't help it, though, right? Tim, you're in Roselle. Turned into your dad. What happened?
2: Yeah, I did. And I caught it. My wife caught it. Just in a moment of aggravation, I did what my dad always did. And I just let out a big sigh. I just went, and my wife's head just snapped around. You just became your dad.
0: Oh, my goodness. Just in that moment, you could call it out. There it is. Oh, it's happened.
1: Yep.
0: Oh, boy. Well, Tim and Tom in Alsip, when did you know you became your dad, Tom?
3: I started becoming my dad when I started yelling at the TV about stupid game show contestants and commercials that make zero sense.
4: Yes! All right, Tom.
0: I love
4: Let's
0: it.
4: Go.
0: What is that? This is the Showcase Showdown. You can't. What are you talking about? Oh, I love
3: it. The stupid bits they make, the decisions they make on Deal or No Deal, they're getting greedy, all that stuff.
0: You got to walk away. Yep. You got 200 grand, walk away.
1: Yeah. And when you were a kid, you were like, they can't hear you, Dad. But now it makes total
0: it
1: sense.
0: It makes perfect sense. My father-in-law with the Bob's Discount Furniture commercials, hilarious. What are they talking about? It's like, where did this little guy even come from? It doesn't make any sense. Hi, Natalie. Good morning. You're in Cedar Lake. When did you know you became your mom?
5: So recently a coworker was saying that she wanted to try out a new local restaurant, and immediately I said, oh, hang on, I think I have a coupon for that. in my wallet.
1: You know what, Ned? That is a good friend right there. Yeah, that's what that exactly. is.
0: Here's the great news,
5: you
0: Natalie.
5: You did 10% and had a nice time, so everybody wins. Yeah.
0: You got more than a coupon now, Natalie, because we're going to get you a dinner for two, all right? We've got a dinner for two coming your way to Miru. You're going to come downtown, go to the St. Regis, enjoy some of the best views and seafood in Chicago. Congrats.
5: Oh my gosh, thank you guys so much.
1: Yeah. We're rewarding a coupon with a bigger coupon, a $100 gift certificate that's yours.
0: I would love it if she sets her coworker up, though. Have you heard of this Miru?
1: Yeah, I've got
0: a coupon for that for dinner for two.
1: Yeah.
0: Congratulations. You know what? It's inevitable, guys. We're all just going to become them.
6: Valets can be a big test for a young homeowner turning into their parents.
7: It's true. There's an overflow lot somewhere in the vicinity.
8: If the garage is full, they go to the auxiliary.
7: He said if the garage is full, they go to the overflow lot.
8: I heard him. I was right here. Let's just stand quietly.
9: I bet you guys have driven some great cars, huh?
10: Progressive can't protect you from becoming your parents.
11: I think you might have brought the wrong car. We had the red convertible.
0: We had the sports car back there. You sure?
1: No, and guys, we should get going. We got to beat traffic.
0: Yeah, we got to beat traffic.
1: It's going to be heavy pretty soon.
0: The second inning, Dad. We just got here.

0: Hey, good morning. It's Chris, Nikki, and Whip in the morning on The Mix.
1: We were just talking about becoming your mom.
0: Yeah.
1: And there's one more I have to bring up that, like, all of us, you guys have had happen to you. And as a mom, we've done it to our kids. And you're like, oh,
0: really?
1: When they do the thumb lick to get smudge off of me.
0: Oh, yeah. Oh, yeah. I just did it to my daughter the other day.
1: When you're a kid, it's the grossest thing and you're so bad. And then you become a parent and you do it. And you're
0: oh,
1: I just did it.
0: Mm-hmm. We had some last minute texts come in as well. 847. I knew I became my mom when I said, oh, that's a good bag at the shopping store.
2: It's a good bag.
0: At the grocery store, they give you, oh, that's a good bag right there.
1: You got to get two of those.
0: Holy cow, that is a strong bag. Also, I really realized I became my dad when I started to compare gas prices on the other side of town. I'd also decided to drive to the other side of town just to save a couple of cents on a gallon. I like that. I became my dad. This is Ed from Detroit. The repairman would come over, and then I would just sit there and watch him work and talk to him so that I didn't have to call them again.
2: Yes.
0: Kind of like that, yeah. And finally, I became my mom when I would watch the cashier like an eagle as they rang up our stuff. And if a price was off by a nickel, I'd have to call them out and say, that price is wrong. I'm happy to walk over there and show you.
1: That is.
0: It's true.
1: Funny.
0: That is true. You know, that's not what it said on the other side of the store.
1: Go get a picture of the tag for you if you'd like. That's fine.
0: Happy to do that.
1: Or
0: it's
1: then
0: in
1: you
0: the
1: send,
0: circular here.
1: Yeah, or you send your kid to go do it, too.
0: Yes.
1: Johnny, go get a picture
0: there.
1: Of that. Come on, bring it back.
0: Oh, my God, I love it.
1: Scan another one. Inbound Ian's Lake Hook to Montrose, 17 minutes, 19 on the reverse. Inbound Kennedy O'Hare to downtown, it's 40 minutes, 42 if you're on the outbound Kennedy from Byrne Interchange to O'Hare. Inbound Eisenhower from the Jane Addams to the old post office, 50 minutes, 55 if you're headed outbound on the Eisenhower from the post office to the Jane Addams. Inbound Stevenson, 355 to DeSaba Lakeshore Drive, 40 minutes, 37 minutes on the reverse. Inbound Dan Ryan, 95th to the interchange, it is 22 minutes. And we do have an accident on the left shoulder, Route 53 southbound at Algonquin. So avoid that. It's only about a 10-minute delay, but definitely slow down there. That's a quick look at traffic on The Mix.
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0: Good morning. It's Chris, Nikki, and Whip in the morning on a mix.
1: It is going to be a doubling paycheck soon time.
0: That's exactly
1: soon
0: right.
1: Soon. I had the Jedi mind trick just happened to me.
0: What era is she living in?
1: Seriously.
0: Soon time.
1: You've got to go register at WTMX.com or the Mix app, because that's even right. If you've won or played or any of that before, you got to re-register.
0: That's right. The whole thing starts again.

0: Yeah, that would be not
1: scary.
0: Not very much fun. Okay, we have a $786 million Powerball jackpot on the line tonight. Somebody in the Southwest Burbs, though, probably doesn't need that after buying a $10.2 million lotto ticket in Plainfield. That's how much the lotto ticket was worth when the person won. Ticket matched all six numbers in the August 1st drawing, and it was sold at Tony's Fresh Market on Route 59 in Plainfield. And that Tony's Fresh Market will receive a very hefty selling bonus of $102,500.
1: Wow.
0: Yeah, the winner has 1 year to claim the prize. The store manager, one John Morehouse, said it is incredibly exciting. And finally, BMW owners are complaining that Spider-Man ads are flooding their dashboard screens. So apparently on certain models of BMW, as soon as you get in your car and start it, a full-on animation ad for Spider-Man Brand New Day comes onto your dash display. Yeah, one furious driver, posted on Reddit, paying 50 to 100K for a car, yet still getting ads. And part of me wants to say,
2: oh, poor you.
0: But at the same time, yeah, it is kind of annoying.
1: It is
0: right?
1: Annoying.
0: Yeah, the outrage was fueled also, or I guess this was fuel to the fire of the outrage, that BMW had made a pledge, according to some, that they would never sell space on their screens to advertisers.
1: Right.
0: Back in 2023, they said this, and now Spidey is bothering
1: right.
0: people.
1: And Nikki was quick to point out this does not happen in her Bentley, but.
0: Right. Yeah, well, they have class.
1: That's right. What I'm saying.
0: Bentley's got class.
2: Well, so far.
0: Yeah, exactly. But money, but money talks. sports, another win for the Cubs over the Dodgers last night at Wrigley Field. They go for the three-game sweep this afternoon. In Boston, White Sox with an ugly 14-2 loss to the Red Sox last night, but they will try again tonight. Mixed weather, mostly cloudy, showers and or storms likely. High in the upper 70s, back to the mid-60s, more rain possible tonight. Right now, 73 with your Mixed News update at 8:04.
1: Nikki's $1,000 Minute is coming up next, and there's actually a finish the lyric question this time around. Do you know it? We'll find out next on The Morning Mix.
3: 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Yeah. Your day is just better when you start it with Chris, Nikki, and Whip. 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
1: Hi, this is Chris, Nikki, and Whip in the morning on The Mix. Is this Alex?
2: Yes, this is.
1: Hello, hello. Are you ready to play Nikki's $1,000 Minute?
2: Ready as I'll ever be.
1: Okay, I love this. Alex, what do you do for a living?
2: I'm a teaching assistant at an elementary school.
1: Very fun. You want to shout out the school?
2: Bauer Elementary in Warrenville.
1: Let's go, Bauer.
3: Awesome.
1: So, Alex, it sounds like you've heard us play before. Is that right?
2: Yes.
1: Lovely. So you know the drill. Nikki has 10 questions. You got to get all 10 correct. When you do that, we give you the $1,000. You can say pass on as many questions as you want, but whatever you say first, that's your answer. We lock that in. So keep it in mind, okay?
2: Okay.
1: All right, Alex, I am opening the stopwatch and I'm getting 60 seconds in 3, 2, 1, go.
3: Who invented the light bulb?
2: Thomas Edison.
3: What music fest has called Grand Park home since 2005?
2: Lollapalooza.
3: Rudyard Kipling wrote what famous book that became multiple Disney movies?
2: Pass.
3: What war started in 1939?
2: World War II.
3: The famous Four Corners in the United States involves New Mexico, Arizona, Utah, and what other state?
2: Nevada.
3: How many Grand Slam tournaments are there each year?
2: Pass.
3: Finish the lyrics of this Taylor Swift song. She wears short shorts, I wear t-shirts, she's cheer captain, and...
2: I'm on the bleachers.
3: Snails cooked in garlic butter are known by what French name?
2: A roux.
3: Spider-Man is currently being played by what actor?
2: Tom Holland.
3: The Illinois Railway Museum is located in what city?
2: Pass.
3: Rudyard Kipling wrote what famous book that became multiple
1: that
3: Disney
1: time.
3: Movies?
1: You want to take a guess?
2: Jungle Book.
3: Yes.
1: Hey! Alex, you were on fire.
3: So good.
1: Get a cold cup of water. Holy cow.
4: The judges say that Jungle Book was in under the buzzer, so we have 6 correct.
1: Let's go. Ooh. Nicely done. Let's review, okay? Your head should be held very high right now. Who invented the light bulb? It was Thomas Edison. Nicely done. Off to a great start. You knew that Lollapalooza is where that Grand Park Music Fest is. Yes, Rudyard Kipling wrote The Jungle Book. You got that one on the comeback. Nicely done. World War II did start in 1939. Great job. But hang on now. The famous four corners in the U.S. are New Mexico, Arizona, Utah, and you went with Nevada, which is a great guess. You're at least in the right area of the map. Nicely done. It is not correct, though. The answer is Colorado.
2: Oh.
4: But that was a really nice guess.
1: It really was.
3: It is hard.
1: I'm an idiot. I would have been like Massachusetts.
3: All right.
1: I don't know.
3: California.
1: Yeah. How many Grand Slam tournaments are there each year? You want to take a guess? You passed on that one.
2: No idea.
3: Me either. This is a tennis question.
4: Well, do you know how many runs score on a Grand Slam in baseball, for example?
2: Oh, 4.
4: There you go.
3: Different sport, same number.
1: Yeah, right?
4: Yep.
1: Crazy. You knew the lyrics to the Taylor Swift song. Did you go to the Eras Tour? Did you scream that out loud?
2: Yeah, I like Taylor Swift.
1: You were like, I could tell you were like, I got it, Nikki.
3: I literally could have been like, she wears...
1: And then, off to the races. Right.
4: I'll sing you the rest of the song if you want.
1: Yeah, why not? Right. Snails cooked in garlic butter are known by what? I believe you said roux, I think is what I heard. The correct answer is escargot. Mm. Yeah.
3: They're delicious.
2: Yeah.
1: Right. A roux, as we all know, is...
2: I heard something.
3: No, it was
1: You were right there. You know Tom Holland is Spider-Man. Way to go. And then you passed on this last one, so let's take a guess. The Illinois Railway Museum is located in what city? Any guess?
2: No.
1: Okay.
3: Union. So it's near Woodstock, and it's you'll know this once you go.
1: Yeah, like, exactly right. You'll never forget
3: it,
1: right?
3: Yeah. I mean, depending on where you're coming from, you're like, this is out there.
1: Right.
3: But you need a lot of space for all those trains.
4: Yeah.
1: Crazy. Hey, Alex, that was a lot of fun. You did a really great job. Thanks for taking on Nikki's $1,000 Minute.
2: Yes, thank you.
1: Thank you, Alex. Thanks for playing Nikki's $1,000 Minute. 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

0: Good morning. It's Chris, Nikki, and Whip in the morning on The Mix.
1: We got some overcast skies right now, 75 degrees, high around 79, a chance of rain and potential thunderstorms.
0: The sun, she smiles upon the fields as we gaze into the skirts of light. What?
1: Yeah,
0: like a thing they might say.
1: Probably. Yeah.
0: Good morrow, I say. Huzzah. At the Bristol Renaissance Fair, you got to talk like that.
1: You do.
2: Have to. Otherwise, they throw you out.
0: The second you
1: burn you. They burn you with a stick.
2: Yes.
0: The second you talk to the parking attendant, I'm looking for a safe spot to hold my steed.
1: You know, that guy is like, oh, God.
0: It's a Toyota Corolla. Go over there.
1: It's just so long.
0: My BMW hath played me a Spider-Man ad, I say. What? Where can I safely holster my cellular device?
3: What? Put it in your pocket.
0: Go over there and get a turkey leg. That's what you're going to be doing at the Bristol Ren Fair. And we've got a 4-pack of tickets for you right now for you to go and enjoy yourself a day at the Bristol Ren Fair. It's fun. I mean, we're goofing around, but it is a fun afternoon, right?
2: So much fun.
1: I just brought it up to my son the other day. I was like, remember when we watched a jousting and it was fun and we stayed, and then the woman who won walked up with her horse and saw our son and was like, we were so excited she was going to talk to him, and she was like, well, hello, how are you doing, sir? And he goes, your horse just pooped. And we were like, that is all you have to say to the jousting champion, you know?
0: All takes, yeah.
1: And she was very sweet about it, but like, they're so good with kids, so good with everybody. Then there's a pub crawl for the adults. It's got everything.
0: Your steed hath evacuated on my Adidas.
1: Yeah, he was like 4. I wish he would have done it that way. It would have been much better.
0: Right?
2: Yes.
0: Yeah. Little kid. We need a winner, and we want to give you these tickets to caller 20, 312-233-1019. Caller 20, you'll be saying huzzah there at the Bristol Ren Fair. Next.

0: Sheeran's the guy who likes a Ren fair. You know he does.
1: Oh, no, absolutely. He's probably been in them.
0: We interviewed him once, and during the interview, in the middle of the interview, he was like, oh, by the way, is there a theater nearby where I can go see The Hobbit? Because The Hobbit was coming out.
2: That's
0: like,
2: right.
0: Yeah, dude, no problem. Good morning. It's Chris, Nikki, and Whip in the morning on The Mix.
3: Diana has put her bosom away. Apollo has lifted his skirt. The day has been launched.
0: That's right. The day has been launched at the Bristol Renaissance
1: Fair. And Ed was in Game of Thrones, too.
0: Oh, that's right.
1: He found his way. So, you know what?
2: Yeah.
1: I'm just going to put it out here. You could see Ed Sheeran at the Bristol Renaissance Fair this weekend.
0: You never know.
1: You never know.
0: He might just be there. He and his wife and their kids might just go around the country looking for Renaissance Fair.
1: That guy looks a lot like possible. Ed Sheeran.
0: Or somebody dressed as him anyway.
2: Yeah.
0: Hi, Kristen. Good morning. How are you today?
4: I'm awesome. How are you?
0: We're great. You're caller 20. You just won a 4-pack of tickets to the Bristol Renaissance Fair.
4: Oh, my God. That's amazing. I've been trying to win for days.
0: Oh, well, today's your day. Yes. Congratulations. Apollo has lifted his skirt for you.
1: Yeah. Speaking of which, you could go the Romanticy weekend or the Pirate weekend next weekend. So you've got a couple options of their theme weekends, which are always fun.
4: Oh, probably the romantic one with my boyfriend and sister. That's weird.
0: You know what? I'll tell you what. In the Renaissance, not really. Not really that weird. You guys are going to go all in.
1: True.
0: Respect. I respect your game. Kristen, congratulations. Oh, huzzah. Well, you got that fourth ticket, so bring somebody for your sister. You know what I'm saying?
1: Right.
4: There you go. Maybe Ed Sheeran.
0: Yeah, there you go. That's a win for everybody. There. Congratulations. Enjoy. You are going to go to the Bristol Renaissance Fair. How
1: they have
0: fun
1: bubbles and berries this weekend.
0: Oh,
1: and toast your adventure at the 5 o'clock bar with champagne and strawberries. Huzzah.
0: Huzzah, dude. I'm out. I don't know. Apollo has lifted his
1: skirt. All right. Sorry, hold on. I'm too busy looking at theme weekends. I got to get to the traffic page.
0: Your steeds are being backed up and slowed because of what has happened.
1: Seriously. Hold on,
0: to the roads that lead into the great city here that smells of onions. Chicago.
1: Going. You're doing great.
0: The wind. Many people believe that wind, of course, is because of the air coming off of the lake. But no, it is those who make the decisions politically.
1: Thank the nobleman.
0: I did my worst.
1: Inbound Eden's Lake Hooked to Montrose, 18 minutes, 19 on the reverse. Inbound Kennedy O'Hare to downtown, 48 minutes. There is an accident before Harlem, so there's stop and go traffic from Cumberland. Outbound Kennedy from the Burn Interchange to O'Hare, it's 44 minutes. Inbound Eisenhower from the Jane Addams, the old post office, it's 51 minutes. 43 minutes on the reverse there. Inbound Stevenson, 355 to DeSable Lakeshore Drive, you're looking at 44 minutes. 34 minutes on the outbound Stevenson from DeSable Lakeshore Drive to 355. Inbound Dan Ryan, 95th to the interchange, 25 minutes. This just happened. Bishop Ford is closed due to an accident. So Bishop Ford outbound before 130th, before Bobie and Woods Forest Preserve. It looks like it is closed, so you're going to stop at exit 68. Solid traffic from 115th Street. So again, this is the Bishop Ford. Exit 68 is where the road is closed right now due to an accident. On the Jane Addams, eastbound before Harmony Road, we have a disabled vehicle with the two right lanes blocked. And we had a problem earlier with the BNSF lines. It looks like those are moving along now. Okay, that is a quick look at traffic on The Mix.
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1: Jazz. Good morning. It's Chris, Nikki, and Whip in the morning on the Mix.
2: 835, 74 degrees. We got some overcast, high around 79, chance of showers and thunderstorms.
1: All right, let's take it in the newsroom with Whip.
3: We're up to 15 states in this cyclospora outbreak, 18,000 confirmed cases nationwide, about 1,000 in Illinois. But every expert says there are likely many more than that, with people who didn't report it or get tested or whatever. Meanwhile, doctors say you are basically healthy if you are basically healthy and you stay hydrated and you're not elderly, you will most likely not have the worst outcome, but it will still be very unpleasant for you if you get it. The cyclospora parasite has been linked to lettuce grown in Mexico that was sold in the U.S. by Taylor Farms and later distributed to Taco Bell, grocery stores, and other retailers. Still waiting for official confirmation, but they believe a school bus-sized part of a SpaceX rocket crashed into the moon at 5,400 miles per hour earlier this morning. That is the trajectory it was on, and they had a specific time that they were pretty sure this was going to happen. Experts say it would have been extremely difficult to see the impact from Earth, but I think people were trying. The rocket chunk would have created a brand new crater on the moon. And finally, I guess speaking of moons, every restaurant needs a gimmick. And in Hollywood, Florida, one steakhouse has found its way into the headlines by offering nude dining nights.
4: There we go.
3: The Class Soiree Steakhouse holds these. If you call yourself the Class Soiree.
2: Yeah.
4: Right. I don't know.
3: Is it with a wink? Is it ironic? I don't know. The Class Soiree Steakhouse holds these naked dinners on the first Monday of each month. Tickets are $200.
2: Why are there so many availabilities on Mondays?
4: Right. So exactly.
2: I went to Open Table and they are booked, but just this Monday.
4: Oh, you gotta, they must be warnings, right? Can you imagine you booked that and you showed up?
3: Yeah.
4: Wait, what? I gotta take off what?
3: Right. Tickets are $250 for men, $150 for women, $300 for couples, so you get a deal. Owner Marad Ali says it's a five-star experience and the staff is trained and respectful. He says he got the idea when a group of nudists came in and rented the place out one night. He's like, this could be a thing.
4: Yeah.
3: The city of Hollywood says, yes, it is legal. It's legal because the staff members working are clothed. Now, that would be weird if they were naked, right?
4: Would it be, though? We're all naked. Yeah. Like, what's weird at this point?
3: Exactly. Stark naked steak eaters are given a seat cushion and a lap towel.
2: That you take home.
3: Yeah. You get to keep that.
2: You're both of them. You know what? We don't need those back.
3: No. Nope. Door prize for you.
4: Yeah, those are fine.
3: Yeah, diners enter the restaurant. They're given a robe, but Chef Ali said most refuse it. And those who take it often get rid of it soon thereafter.
4: Right.
3: Like, why are you giving me that? I thought I was here for naked night.
4: I do have audio of a guy that actually did this dinner a week or two ago.
5: I like your take on boobies. And I like boobies.
4: Yep, that's him speaking to the manager. So apparently when you walk in, Nikki, they do play this song.

0: goes good with steak.
1: You can't, potato.
2: I don't think you're supposed to comment on it, though.
3: They should probably name the dishes after stuff like that. I'll take the shirt potato.
0: Yeah. The baked combo. Shirt potato.
2: Yeah, exactly. You get a. You can't order a nip there either. Just a nip of whiskey.
3: Okay. Nothing like that. Sorry. It's the class soiree restaurant.
2: Yeah, sorry. I apologize. Hey, it's.
3: What are you trying to do?
2: They dropped the C and the L. I know that's what they did.
3: All right. Sports, another win for the Cubs over the Dodgers last night at Wrigley Field. They will go for the 3-game sweep this afternoon. In Boston, yikes. White Sox, a 14-2 loss to the Red Sox last night in front of the Green Monster there at Fenway. They will try again. Red Sox fans probably insufferable during that game, but what are you going to do? White Sox trying to get a little revenge tonight. Mixed weather, mostly cloudy, showers and or storms likely at a high in the upper 70s. Then we get down to the mid 60s. More rain possible tonight. And right now, 74 with your mixed news update at 8:39.
2: We never really know what direction it's going to go on a Wednesday, but we know that Whip has things that he's a little miffed about. Things that get under his collar and bother him. So we're going to find out what's on his mind. Whip's hot take. After the weekend, you know, sings to you rather suggestively on the mix.

0: tomorrow, Lollapalooza weekend here in Chicago, which was very successful, wrapped up Sunday with Tate McRae. And on that same night, there was a Zac Brown Band concert in Boston, which made news around the world because during that show, as Nikki reported exclusively here on Deep Dish on The Mix, old Zac gave away a free cruise for two to every single person in the crowd.
1: Crazy.
0: So this Zac Brown show was also sold out, which is in contrast to a concert storyline and trend we've been hearing a lot of in the past year or two. Concerts or even entire tours that have been canceled for various publicly stated reasons. Sometimes it's production issues. Sometimes it's logistics and prohibitive touring costs. Other times it's a family issue or a mystery illness. Sometimes the artist will just say, oh, I had to rush back home to finish new music. But in reality, most of the time, the actual reason for a canceled tour is what has been hilariously dubbed Blue Dot Fever.
2: Yeah.
0: The blue dot in question, referring to the blue dot that represents an unsold seat when you go to Ticketmaster to buy tickets. And for lots of artists, there have been way too many of those. To name a few, we've seen entire tours or a large number of dates canceled by singers and bands of all makes and models in the past couple of years. J-Lo, Zayn Malik, Demi Lovato, Meghan Trainor, Pussycat Dolls, Kid Cudi, Neil Young, David Lee Roth, Roxette, even Post Malone and Jelly Roll have bagged multiple shows or whole tours, with the real reason most likely being slow ticket sales. As far as what's going on with that, music biz experts are full of theories. Tickets too expensive, people have too many options, management overestimates a band's popularity for the venue size they've chosen, but if they move to smaller venues, experts say it's too costly for the artist to make up their touring expenses. It's probably all of the above, but what I have not seen is a solution. I think for that, we need to look no further than the Zac Brown concert, specifically the concept of free stuff. A cruise giveaway to everyone in the crowd? Heck, you could probably get members of the Metallica fan club to go to a Jonas Brothers show for that, and vice versa. And I bet Zac Brown didn't pay a dime for those cruises. I'm sure it was a sponsorship deal, and the cruise company got some great publicity, and everybody wins, especially the fans. It doesn't have to be a cruise. It doesn't even have to be for everybody in the crowd. They should follow the model sports teams have been using for years to get butts in the seats. How about a free Meghan Trainor bobblehead to the first 10,000 people through the doors? How about a free David Lee Roth replica jersey to the first 5,000 fans? Bring your dog to the show night, Elvis night, Star Wars night, post-show fireworks. The possibilities are endless. Do a 50-50 raffle or a t-shirt giveaway to 1,000 lucky fans so they don't have to spend $100 to buy them. They can even do something like 10 lucky ticket buyers get to meet the band. Or you can go super big and get on the news and everything if you do something like the free cruise giveaway to the whole audience. You get a cruise! You get a cruise! You get a cruise! And the best part of all this is the bands don't even have to pay. It's all sponsored. Allow a company to slap a logo on it and go to it. And if you don't think people would have crashed the Ticketmaster site for, I don't know, some free Pussycat Dolls, or a Jelly Roll Hawaiian shirt, or a Post Malone bucket hat to the first 8,000 fans in the venue, I know one thing. I would have bought tickets.

0: Love it, love it, love it. I'd go in for a Jelly Roll, Jelly Roll.
1: People want stuff.
0: Yeah.
1: People want free stuff.
2: And to your point about being expensive, the other kick in the stuff is when there was a show this summer that we went to where the t-shirts were $70.
1: Oh, exactly. Yeah.
2: And I just feel like you just spent so much money to go in there and you're telling me a printed t-shirt was $70.
0: They got $120 hoodie. I mean, that's a lot.
1: I bet those are the average prices at this point.
2: It is just, it's crazy. But yeah, if you were to be like, hey, you get one of those printed t-shirts, would probably cost $2 to make, if that.
1: Yeah.
2: Throw that in with the ticket, why not?
1: If some company slaps their logo on it, you can give it away. It doesn't cost you anything.
2: Right.
0: I will say, I think we're beyond saying you sold out. We want you to sell out. We want you to be a sellout to get us free stuff. If we go to a concert and they're like, everybody here gets a free Jelly Roll from Hostess. 20 years ago, we'd be like, oh, man, Jelly Roll sold out. Right now, I go, no, man, do it.
1: No one even knows that concept anymore. Yeah. That's done. That's over.
0: It's over.
2: And I love your meet the band idea. That's no money. That's just something you just do after the show.
0: Right.
1: Yeah.
2: And then there was that Billy Joel thing he would always do. Remember where he would save, like, the first two rows and bring down people because he's like, fans. I want real fans there. Yes. It's like right now, real fans are getting it.
0: Yes.
1: Give people a little added value, a little something, at least a chance of something, and maybe they'll show up.
0: 50-50 raffle, I'm in.
1: There you go.
0: I love it. Let's
2: do it.
0: That
2: would be so funny.
0: Right?
1: That'd be great.
2: Our dog night. You guys, the game is valid. Your dog keeps barking.
0: What?
1: That'd be awesome. Come on. Your tour would sell out in a minute.
2: This is my wedding song.
0: I think tomorrow on 610 Text, you should have to give us an artist and tell us what their free thing should be at their next concert. Because this woman, I think we should all get a free martini on the way in.
2: Oh,
0: that's classy.
2: That's very classy.
0: Olivia Dean on the mix.

0: Hey, good morning. It's Chris, Nikki, and Whip in the morning on the mix.
1: 8:52. It's got some overcast. It's been all morning. It's kind of dark like this. 74 degrees high, around 79, with a chance of rain or thunderstorms.
0: Whip, in his hot take just now, shared the idea of artists, musicians, bands partnering with free giveaways in the way Zac Brown Band did. They gave everybody a cruise. That would make your ticket a little more palatable.
2: Yeah.
0: We got a text that said, why don't they just make the tickets more affordable? I would argue if they did these partnerships, it would.
1: Yeah.
0: If you did a partnership with Coca-Cola, let's say,
2: right,
0: on a tour, and everybody coming in there got a free Coke Zero on your way in, Coke would have to pay to be part of the tour, and ideally that would bring the ticket prices down. And then it's advertisement for them.
1: In general, just bring them down.
0: Right.
1: But, I mean, the big problem is, and we'll get so deep, is sometimes people think, like, if a song streams, a kajillion streams, that equals a kajillion dollars.
0: Yes.
1: That does not.
0: No,
1: you know what I mean?
0: Close.
1: It's like, you'll have a song that can stream a ton, and then find out it's like a 10-second hook from TikTok, and they don't know anything else by the artist.
0: Right.
1: So they don't want to spend $100 to go see this 10-second clip.
2: No way. No way. Yeah, the economics of touring, apparently they're tough. But you know what? That's not our problem.
0: Right.
2: Our problem is when we spend our money, maybe you give us a little something extra and we'll come to your show.
0: That's right.
2: That's all.
0: And I'd like to say.
1: Oh, go ahead.
0: We have no fear of Blue Dot Fever. We once did a show where we sold tickets, and I mean none of them sold it.
1: Right.
0: We still did that show.
2: Right.
0: We still showed up.
1: Yeah.
0: There were more blue dots on that map. It looked like a child had painted it. It was crazy.
2: Yeah. And we should have given away bobbleheads.
0: Yes, we should have done something.
1: And it's so interesting because, like, with concerts, right, like, you're spending all this money, you know you're going to see your artist, and you know you're going to see some songs, you know. With sports, you can see your team totally lose.
2: Absolutely.
1: But at the end of the day, it still feels like you got more from it.
0: You know what? It's the weirdest.
1: It is the weirdest thing. Inbound Eden's Lake Hook to Montrose, 17 minutes, 19 on the reverse. Inbound Kennedy O'Hare to downtown, 46 minutes, 39 if you're headed outbound. Inbound Eisenhower from the Jane Addams Field Post Office, 53 minutes, 40 minutes if you're headed outbound. Inbound Stevenson, 355 to DeSable Lakeshore Drive, it's 37 minutes, 29 minutes on the reverse. Inbound Dan Ryan, 95th to the interchange, 26 minutes. We do have a disabled vehicle on the Jane Addams eastbound before Harmony Road. There are two right lanes blocked in that area as well. This traffic report is brought to you by Floods Royal Flush. 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
4: 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It's Chris, Nikki, and Whip in the morning on The Mix.
5: 901, 75 degrees, high around 79. Chance of showers and possibly thunderstorms today.
4: That's right. Hey, we're going into the newsroom now with Whip.
6: Yeah, back to school is almost here in a new study by the National Retail Federation reveals this year's spending is expected to hit a record high of $43.3 billion. Meanwhile, 64% of parents expect to see higher prices when school shopping. That
4: makes just
6: sense.
4: One family, by the way.
6: Like, yeah, that, the 43.3 bill. Yeah, that's one exactly. Yeah. 46% of parents say they're still waiting for the right back-to-school shopping deals. Wait until the last second. 38% of parents don't even know what their kids need for school yet. And 26% say they start shopping at least 2 months before school starts. So it's sort of like holiday shopping in a way.
4: Yeah.
6: Yeah. Okay, 60s. Oh, by the way, no, that's another good reason for you to register on our free Mix app WTMX.com for the Mix Double Your Paycheck, which is returning. And by the way, even if you've played in the past, you still have to re-register this time around when we start up again.
4: That's right. 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
6: 67 flights had to be diverted away from Denver's airport because of severe turbulence on Monday. That area normally gets lots of turbulence. This was ridiculous, though, and incredibly frightening, according to people who were on the flight, including this particular guy here.
7: The whole plane was shaking to the point where the pilot had to veer us back up and make some sharp turns. And he said over the comms afterwards that over the course of 60 years of flying, that was the worst turbulence he had ever dealt with before.
6: Yeah, five people even received medical attention. One had to

0: booth last night. Rooting on the Cubbies. All right, so Cookie Monster showed up and said hello and signed autographs.
1: I know you're not playing the audio, yeah, but we did have it where he said, C is for Cookie and the Dodgers.
0: Yeah.
1: Which I thought was really cool.
0: No, he was good. Well, maybe, you know, maybe Cookie might have had a couple, right?
1: Before. He could possibly hit a few pops before he went in there.
2: Rum raisin. Yeah. I don't know.
0: I think I'd have to go back. I think the seventh inning stretch is like sponsored by Budweiser or something.
1: A is for alcohol. Right, it's good enough for me.
0: Right before they went to it, I think they said the seventh inning stretch is sponsored by Budweiser.
1: B and then is they for Budweiser.
0: Here's Cookie Monster. I'm pretty sure I saw that.
1: That's hilarious. Cookie tried Malort.
0: What? All right. Cubs did win that game at the inspiration of Cookie Monster last night over the L.A. Dodgers. They go for the sweep this afternoon. White Sox fell in Boston and fell hard, 14-2.
1: It's another reason that Boston can go kick rocks.
0: Yeah, that's right.
1: Jerks.
0: They kicked rocks all over the Sox last night. They will try again, though, tonight. It was just the opener of a three-game set. Mixed weather, mostly cloudy. Showers and or storms likely. High in the upper 70s, back to the mid-60s, more rain possible tonight, now 75. With your mixed news update at 9:04.
1: You are going to be shocked at what one person did during a job interview. You think you've heard it all, and then you hear this. 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

0: Good morning. It's Chris, Nikki, and Whip in the morning on The Mix.
1: 909, 75 degrees high, around 79.
0: Now, we've all had to interview for jobs over our career, right? Nikki, job interviews, yeah. You've had to do them?
1: Yeah.
0: Go in and, you know, you tell them that you're great.
1: Yeah.
0: I always find it's weird to talk about yourself, to be like, I'm great, pick me, you know?
1: And in this job, a lot of times you'll have to do, like, an interview, and then you'll do, like, an audition.
0: Yeah, right?
1: Yeah.
0: Interviews, though. I've never had an interview where I left and went like, oh, man, I really screwed the pooch on that. Youch. However, one person has shared now on Reddit their worst interview bombing ever. This person says during the interview, they were offered the job. They were very excited. Mm-hmm. They then began negotiating salary, and somehow I, quote, negotiated a lower salary than they were offering me. That's the worst bomb I've ever heard. They came in with a number, and they're like, oh, I mean, I could probably do it for less. And then they said, okay, great, you will. That's crazy.
2: That's ridiculous.
0: Who else has bombed the interview? You totally bombed it. You thought you were going to crush it, and then you got in there, and everything went wrong. I mean, we got a variety of things happening to some of these folks, some including bodily functions mid-interview. Oh, wow. That's not great. You don't want that to happen. You stand up, and those pants fall down. That's not great. You bombed the interview. What happened? It was embarrassing. You couldn't believe you said it. You just shocked yourself. And you had to turn and say thank you and leave the room. 312-233-1019. When did you bomb the interview? Maybe it's the job you have right now. It all worked out, but boy, were you embarrassed. That's next on The Morning Mix.

0: Good morning. It's Chris, Nikki, and Whip in the morning on The Mix.
1: 914, 75 degrees. We have some overcast and a chance of showers and thunderstorms possible today, high around 79.
0: I guess if you've had an embarrassing job interview, you're afraid to call, but you're happy to text about it because maybe there's a little anonymity there.
1: Yeah.
0: We got one person who said, I was so nervous I accidentally negotiated my salary down, less than they were offering me. That's not great. For my first virtual interview, 773 says, I was preparing to do it with Dunkin' Donuts Corporate.
2: Oh.
0: It's fantastic.
2: Yeah.
0: I tested the audio and everything sounded very soft, so I decided I better yell all my answers so they can hear me. Turns out it was my computer's volume, so they got to watch me scream at them for 30 minutes straight. I never heard back.
2: Oh, no.
1: Well, that is the worst.
0: Pretty solid. Okay, that's not bad, not bad. 847, I accidentally checked the box that said I was a felon. Oh, I did not realize it until I sat down for the interview.
1: It was just a misdemeanor, guys.
2: Yeah.
1: It was just...
0: Can you explain this felony to us? Wait, what? And finally, 312, my first corporate job interview. I was so nervous. I had sweat all over my face. The recruiter asked me to tell them something about myself. I farted. There was a brief silence. I stood up and walked out of the room and said, thank you for your time.
1: I'll see myself out. By the way, where's your bathroom?
0: Thank you, guys.
2: God.
0: I'm going to get back in the Uber that hasn't even left yet.
1: Do I need a key for this bathroom? Is it open?
2: Oh, my goodness.
0: Is there a code for the bathroom?

0: past your street. Yeah, you said forever, now I drive alone past your...
1: Good morning, it's Chris, Nikki, and Whip in the morning on The Mix.
2: 923, 75 degrees. We've had overcast all morning long. Chance of showers, possibly thunderstorms, high around 79.
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1: 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It's Chris, Nikki, and Whip in the morning on The Mix.
2: 9:30, 75 degrees, high around 79.
1: We're getting ready for a bear season. Coming off of what was one of, the best season of the last 20-ish years.
21: Yeah.
1: 2006 was the last Super Bowl appearance.
21: True.
1: Well, gear up. A week from tomorrow, you got preseason football happening.
2: Oh my God.
1: A week from Saturday. Yeah. Sorry, I'm ahead of myself.
21: Yeah.
1: On the 15th. So Saturday the 15th, noon, you got preseason football. Bears-Browns.
21: Unreal.
1: That's crazy. And then we kick off the season September 13th at noon against Carolina. Okay?
21: My birthday, by the way.
1: That's right.
21: Not saying anything, but they got a win for me.
1: Also, Mr. McCaskey, if you're listening, cue up the sweep for Whip. It's his birthday.
21: That's right.
1: Come on. Are you guys familiar with the NFL Super Flush?
21: No.
1: I was not either until moments ago.
21: I don't think so. Is this a gambling thing? Or?
1: No, sir.
21: Oh.
1: In fact, it's to not take a gamble.
21: Oh.
1: We're not gambling with it. At major NFL stadiums and college stadiums, as they gear up for the football season, they perform what is called the Super Flush. Some believed this to be an urban legend, but in a moment, don't worry. We have a full-on audio fact of it happening. This is not a joke. This is from Allegiant Stadium in Las Vegas, the Super Flush.
22: So we're about to participate in what we call a Super Flush. So we're going to run sinks, urinals, and toilets, and we're all going to do it at one time. So we're waiting on the radio call, and we're going to go as fast as we can to put a huge load on the plumbing system, make sure there's no problems.
1: There you go.
21: Wow.
1: They put a huge load on the plumbing system to make sure there's no problems.
2: That's actually really smart.
1: I would just take a group of people to Wiener Circle and then take them over there. That's how you can really test it. But that's what they do, because there were horror stories, 30, 40 years ago of backups from toilets and so forth in stadiums.
2: That's
1: Super
2: brilliant.
1: Flush. It's a real thing.
21: Great idea.
1: So when and if and where they build a new Bears stadium, you might be able to volunteer to be part of the Super Flush. That's a real bear down.
21: Say you were there.
1: You were there.
21: You tell all your friends, pass it down.
1: So the next time your friend says that Super Flush is an urban legend, you can tell him, no, man, that's a fact. You're welcome on The Morning Mix.

0: Miss Olivia Dean right there. Good morning. It's Chris, Nikki, and Whip in the morning on The Mix.
1: 939, 75 degrees high, around 79.
0: All right, now this was really fun. Nikki and I had the pleasure of chatting with Broken Lizard. You're thinking, what's Broken Lizard? These are the guys behind Super Troopers, Super Troopers 2, Beer Fest, Quasi, and now we got Super Troopers 3 hitting theaters this weekend.
2: Well, well, well. It isn't the old-timers passing the torch to the new generation.
3: You beat my rookie in a foot race? 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
7: Here I come, babe!
8: Come get your cream, girl!
9: I'm gonna stop this wedding.
0: Uh-oh.
1: You mean right now?
0: There it is, see?
1: Super Troopers 3.
0: You remember from Super Troopers, of course. How many times can you say meow?
10: All right, meow, where were we?
11: I'm sorry, are you saying meow?
10: Am I saying meow?
11: I thought...
10: Don't think, boy. Meow, do you know how fast you were going? Meow, what is so damn funny?
11: I could have sworn you said meow.
10: Do I look like a cat to you, boy? Am I jumping around all nimbly-bimbly from tree to tree?
11: No, no.
10: Am I drinking milk from a saucer?
11: No.
10: Well, do you see me eating mice? Hey, you stop laughing right now.
0: There you go. Meow, the movie comes out August 7th. We are 2 days away from you getting to see Super Troopers 3 in theaters on Friday.
1: It's so great. I don't want to give any spoilers away, but just everybody's back.
0: They're all
1: it's
0: there.
1: It's awesome.
0: Okay.
1: It's so funny.
0: And there's some new people involved.
1: Yeah.
0: Chase Crawford, handsome fella. He's in it. Hannah Simone.
1: The Deep. Yeah,
0: the
1: Deep from The Boys.
0: The Boys, right?
1: Yeah, yeah.
0: Hannah Simone, you know her from New Girl and many others. She's in it. She's hilarious. So we said, what was the decision? You guys had done Super Troopers 1 and 2. Why do a 3?
12: NYPD Blue made 200 episodes of their show, so we figured we could make a few more of these.
1: Yeah.
12: But plus, the second one made money. So the studio was like, let's go again.
13: Yeah. It was nice to be called up to meet the studio the week after number 2 came out and have them say, okay, you guys want to do 3. Like, that's like, what's what you dream of is one comes out and they say, let's do another one.
0: And that's what they're doing.
1: It's so cool. And it's so cool that they all come out and promote and do everything.
0: Yeah,
1: and like,
0: all
1: as
0: five
1: a group,
0: of them.
1: All
0: so,
1: Broken Lizard, yeah.
0: We didn't have a room that had enough microphones, like in one space for 7 people to have their own microphone.
1: Mm-hmm.
0: And so they had to share, but they were really great about it. And they kept leaning over one guy, oh, wait, let me add this. I got to tell you, oh, and let me tell you about this. And so we said, well, what's the overall goal, Super Troopers 3?
12: We're trying to bring back the good old-fashioned R-rated American theatrical comedy.
0: Here, here. Yes,
1: yes
0: sir. Love
4: go
0: it.
4: To the theaters.
12: Go to the theaters.
13: Well, now that it's so easy to go out into the world stoned, there's no reason you need to just right. wait and watch it at home. Yeah.
0: There you go. And that's a fact, right? So when you're there, enjoy it. Super Troopers 3 in theaters on Friday. It is hilarious. We were lucky enough to see it early. It's great. Also, you can hear that full interview, all of it, all 5 guys, and you get everything you want in there. I did do my best to clean up some of the language. Hopefully nothing slips through.
1: Okay, well, just good. Like the movie. It's not safe for work, families, or otherwise.
0: Yeah, listen to it in silence on the toilet. 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And don't miss Super Troopers 3 in theaters Friday.
14: I just lost a buck.
0: To who?
14: To myself.
0: Oh. Now it's Ed Sheeran on the Morning Mix.

0: Nah, good morning. It's Chris, Nikki, and Whip in the morning on The Mix.
1: Oh, my gosh. I just want you to know, 5 seconds ago in here, Chris goes, okay, this is where we're signing off. Don't mess it up. And then a second later goes, oh, God. And then once over. And I have no idea.
2: Oh, yeah.
1: I don't know anything.
2: Don't mess it up, though.
1: I was like, if karma is a bee, I don't know.
0: I was just messing with her. And then I turned and I went, I don't have my music ready.
2: Oh, no.
0: But now we're all right. Here we are. Holy crap. Hey, don't mess it up for yourself. 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Name, phone number, where you live. Tell us when you listen. Because starting August 18th, we will be drawing names and we will be doubling paychecks. Don't blow it, okay? Good.
2: Don't mess it up.
0: Oh, God!
1: Oh, God!
0: That was exactly what happened to you. Have a wonderful rest of your Wednesday. Jennifer V, Jenny V, she's all up in here next. Have a great day with The Mix.
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24: Chicago weather on the mix.
25: A chance of showers today and thunderstorms possible after 4 o'clock this afternoon. Otherwise, mostly cloudy, a high near 81. And then tonight, showers and thunderstorms likely with a low around 69. Tomorrow, we might get showers in the morning. Otherwise, mostly cloudy during the day, a high near 75. Right now, it's 76 in Chicago at the mix.
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16: We might see some showers today and maybe thunderstorms after 4 o'clock this afternoon. Otherwise, mostly cloudy, a high near 81. And then tonight, expect showers and thunderstorms with a low around 69. Possibly more showers tomorrow in the morning. Mostly cloudy during the day, a high near 75. Right now is 76 in Chicago at the mix.
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What do you like your thermostat at when you sleep? It's today's Variety 101.9 The Mix. I'm Jenny V. And America has decided our favorite sleep temperature is 67 degrees, which seems criminal to me. I like it at a nice 70, but my husband would have it down to 62 if he could. Pay the toll.

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And if you're looking for a new show to get into, actually, they just released the most streamed shows of the first half of this year. Coming in at number one was Stranger Things, followed by Bluey on Disney Plus, The Pitt on HBO Max. Number four was Grey's Anatomy on Hulu and Netflix. And then rounding out the top five was The Big Bang Theory on HBO Max.

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17: We might get some showers today and possible thunderstorms after 4 o'clock. Otherwise, mostly cloudy, a high near 81, and then showers and thunderstorms expected tonight with a low around 69. Tomorrow, some showers in the morning. Otherwise, mostly cloudy during the day, a high near 75. Right now, it's 76 in Chicago at the Mix.
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20: Showers and thunderstorms possible this afternoon. Otherwise, mostly cloudy, a high near 81. And then expect showers and thunderstorms tonight with a low around 69. Tomorrow, we might see some showers in the morning. Otherwise, mostly cloudy during the day, a high near 75.
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0: 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Yeah. Variety. Yeah, it's kind of our thing.
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1: And I've got your four-pack of tickets to the Bristol Renaissance Fair in Kenosha. 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

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Hey, it's Jenny V, and I'm just scrolling through Instagram last night, you know, trying to fall asleep, and I see rumors that there is a new Home Alone movie in the early stages. And yes, Macaulay Culkin is coming back as Kevin McAllister, all grown up.

Maybe those summer bills have been adding up because you've been asking us to bring back Double Your Paycheck. And guess what? We are on Tuesday, August 18th. 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
1: Showers and thunderstorms possible this afternoon. Otherwise, mostly cloudy, a high near 81. And then expect showers and thunderstorms tonight with a low around 69. Tomorrow, we might see some showers in the morning. Otherwise, mostly cloudy during the day, a high near 75.
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25: Showers and thunderstorms possible this afternoon. Otherwise, mostly cloudy, a high near 81. And then expect showers and thunderstorms tonight with a low around 69. Tomorrow, we might see some showers in the morning. Otherwise, mostly cloudy during the day, a high near 75.
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30: Showers and thunderstorms possible this afternoon. Otherwise, mostly cloudy, a high near 81. And then expect showers and thunderstorms tonight with a low around 69. Tomorrow, we might see some showers in the morning. Otherwise, mostly cloudy during the day, a high near 75.
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0: 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Yeah. Variety. Yeah, it's kind of our thing.
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9: Yeah, grab that umbrella. Chance of showers this afternoon. A high near 81. Tonight we could see more rain and thunderstorms. Low around 69. Tomorrow's going to be mostly cloudy. High near 76. And it's currently 80 in Chicago at the mix.
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0: 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Yeah. Variety. Yeah, it's kind of our thing.
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And Joey Chestnut, who you know from like the hot dog eating contest, usually wins first place. Well, now he can add another championship to his belt, this time with donuts. He ate 53 in 5 minutes. I wonder if there was jelly in them.

0: an exciting night. It is night two tonight at United Center. Latest from Ariana Grande, Hate That I Made You Love Me on today's Variety 101.9 The Mix. And if you are headed there tonight and tomorrow, keep in mind doors are at 6:30 and show starts at 8 o'clock.
1: Me not working hard. Yeah, right, picture that with a Kodak. Or better yet, go to Times Square, take a picture of me with a Kodak. Took my life from negative to positive, I just want y'all to know that. And tonight, let's enjoy life. Pit

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And if you're in love with chocolate chip cookies, yesterday was your day. It was National Chocolate Chip Cookie Day. And at Wrigley Field, they had a very special guest. It makes sense, but I was surprised. I'm going to tell you next.

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1: For Wednesday, August 5th, and some changes coming to your favorite show with the giant red chairs.
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1: Yeah, that would be The Voice, and Carson Daly is going to be taking a break. Keke Palmer is stepping in as host for season 31, which is going to be a special format titled The Voice Celebrity. I'm sure Carson will return for season 32. All right, yesterday for National Chocolate Chip Cookie Day, which celebrity helped with Take Me Out to the Ball Game? Be the Cookie Monster. I wish I could have been at that game. And finally, how about some extra money so you can go to more Cubs games or Sox games? Double Your Paycheck is back. It all kicks off August 18th at 7 a.m. But you have to sign up right now on the free Mix app or at WTMX.com. All right, my name is McCabe. Those are today's three big things. Your Mix traffic is next.
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3: Inbound Eden's at 30 minutes heavy. Traffic starting at Pratt. The Kennedy's an hour in both directions. It's an hour each way on the Ike as well. Outbound's heavy from Ashland out to Des Plaines. The Stevenson has brake lights from the Ryan out to Central. It's a little slow at the tri-states. Outbound Ryan, slow from Garfield to 95th. I'm Deb Snyder, and that's your latest total traffic.
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1: And this afternoon, we could see more showers and thunderstorms, a high near 81. Tonight, more rain on the way, a low around 69. Tomorrow's going to be mostly cloudy in the afternoon, a high near 76. And it's currently 78 in Chicago at the mix.
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0: 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Yeah. Variety. Yeah, it's kind of our thing.
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Yeah, don't worry. Someone in the back seat started feeling themselves to that song. There's a totally trend that has been going on for a long time. Tame Impala right there featuring Jenny of Blackpink. That is Dracula on 101.9 The Mix. 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

0: You know, just for listening right now, I want to get you some free stuff. It's today's Variety 101.9 The Mix, because when you're streaming The Mix, that means you're earning rewards. And I'm seeing movie passes for the end of Oak Street, that new dinosaur movie. How about Michelle Branch in concert or Sienna Spyro? We also have Bristol Renaissance Fair tickets. Huzzah! And right now I can see you in real time on the streams. What up to Jamie in Plainfield, Aaron in Munster, and Claudia in Round Lake?
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2: Kennedy's at an hour in both directions. The express lanes to Montrose are 27 minutes with braking from Ohio to Costner. Hour 14 out on the Ike. Heavy traffic, Ashland to 25th. Delays for the outbound Stevenson between the Ryan and Pulaski. It also a little tight around 1st Avenue. I'm Deb Snyder, and that's your latest total traffic.
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22: 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Chicago weather on the mix.
23: And tonight, showers and thunderstorms likely, low around 69. Tomorrow, mostly cloudy, a high near 76. Tomorrow night, those clouds are sticking around, a low near 67. And it's currently 77 in Chicago at the mix.
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And looking ahead towards the weekend, more festivals. I know we just got done with Lala, but now you have the North Halsted Market Days. We're talking four stages, 250 vendors, food, drinks, and it kicks off on Friday. We will

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2: Southbound side of the Tri-State Tollway on the brakes from the O'Hare Oasis to Cermak. The Kennedy's at 55 minutes in both directions. Outbound Ike 55 to the Jane Addams. Hour 10 inbound. It's heavy York to the Tri-State, Manheim to Harlem, and Pulaski to Racine with a crash there in the right shoulder. Stevenson about 45 minutes each way. I'm Deb Snyder, and that's your latest total traffic.
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23: Chicago weather on the mix.
24: And seeing those clouds rolling in from downtown. Tonight we got showers and thunderstorms likely, a low around 69. Tomorrow mostly cloudy, a high near 76. Tomorrow night those clouds are sticking around, a low around 67. And it's currently 76 in Chicago at the mix.
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1: Hey, it's Chris, Nikki, and Whip from the Morning Mix. 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
2: Kennedy at an hour out to O'Hare. Heaviest between Fullerton and Harlem. Outbound express lanes to Montrose, 25 minutes. It's an hour out on the Ike. Coming in, though, you're an hour 12 from the Jane Addams, breaking Mannheim to Harlem and Costner to Racine with a crash in the right lane. Stevenson heading out at an hour to 355. I'm Deb Snyder, and that's your latest total traffic.
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25: And tonight, showers and thunderstorms likely, low around 69. Tomorrow's going to be mostly cloudy, a high near 76. Tomorrow night, those clouds are sticking around, a low near 67. And it's currently 76 in Chicago at the mix.
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1: 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Tonight up for grabs, I have your four-pack of tickets for Pitbull, September 13th at Credit Union One Amphitheater. Name It in a Note. I'm just going to play you 1 second of a popular mix song. You call me back with the song, title, and artist. These tickets are going to you. Only going to play it once. Here we go. Okay, your hint is she headlined Lollapalooza on Saturday night. All right, 312-233-1019. Name It in a Note. Good luck.

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1: And I have Kristen in New Lenox. How's your Wednesday afternoon? What are you getting into?
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1: Well, there we go. Maybe we can celebrate with some concert tickets. How well do you know your mix music?
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1: You know what? Let's go for it. I'm looking for song, title, and artist. I think you got this. Name It in a Note.
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9: Chicago weather on the mix.
10: And grab your umbrella just in case. Tonight, showers and thunderstorms likely, a low around 69. Tomorrow's going to be mostly cloudy and the high near 76. Tomorrow night, those clouds will be sticking around, a low near 67. And it's currently 75 in Chicago at the mix.
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1: 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Maybe if you're not driving. It's today's Variety 101.9 The Mix. 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

0: today's variety? Coming up next. 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Fancy Like. 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
21: And one final look. Tonight, showers and thunderstorms likely, a low around 69. Tomorrow's going to be mostly cloudy, the high near 76. Tomorrow night, those clouds are sticking around, a low near 67. And it's currently 75 in Chicago at the mix.
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